Three big songs from the Scottish band Big Country. Started off with Chance, then The Fields of Fire, and then finally Look Away. Into the second hour, this is Final Days, right here on your favourite radio station. Always good to have your company along. And let's bring in this one from the beautiful south. It's old Red Eyes is back.

0: guess what? They are still going strong. Evan 17 and the Temptation. Right, three in a row quiz time. Three new questions for you. Let's see how you do with these. You should get them, I reckon.
1: The three in a row quiz.
0: Question number one. What was the original name of New York? What was the original name of New York? Question two. In the song, which bird sang in Berkeley Square? In the song, which bird sang in Berkeley Square? And finally, question number three. Who wrote Watership Down? Who wrote Watership Down? Have a think about those three. Give you them again a bit later on. And the answer's around about 30 minutes time from now. Just under 10 minutes from now, I'll give you three classic love songs. You can find yourself a consenting adult. You can snuggle up close. And then you're on your own. It's Vinyl Days here on your favourite radio station. Always good to have you company along. Here's a group I've not played in ages. All the way from the 70s. And from Edinburgh. It's the Bay City Rollers.

0: heading into the last 30 minutes here on Vinyl Days. Ed, you're shooting. Lovely song. That's Angel of the Morning. Right, let me give you the three questions again. Question number one, what was the original name of New York? Always thought it was New York. Apparently it wasn't. What was the original name of New York? Question number two, in the song, which bird sang in Berkeley Square? In the song, which bird sang in Berkeley Square? I think that's the hardest one. And question number three, who wrote Watership Down? Who wrote Watership Down? Have a think about those three. I'll give you the answers round about 15 minutes time from now. Also, still to tell you about the young man who has got the weirdest habit you would ever believe. He doesn't eat normal food. He doesn't eat food at all. He has got his own way of eating. And it's not normal food that you and I would eat.
1: Three classic love songs. Vinyl Days.

Whitney Houston. Then we almost have it all. Before that, Sting, Fields of Gold, and underway with the sound of Yazoo and Only You. Let's think about work time with Dolly Parton.

Right, give you the answer to three in a row quiz right after this one. Scottish talent, all the way from Clydebank, 7 miles up the road from where I am sitting right now. Marty Pello and the Wet, Wet, Wet. Big hit for them. This is Sweet Little Mystery. Coming to you from Bino Days. So, guys, have you company along?

Wet, Wet, Wet, and The Sweet Little Mystery. Well, I've got to say, the man flu's doing not too bad. Still surviving. 12 minutes to go. And question number one, what was the original name of New York? It was New Amsterdam. I never knew that. New Amsterdam. In the song which bird sang in Berkeley Square, it was the nightingale. And question number three, who wrote Watership Down? Is that the one where Bambi died? Yeah. Richard Adams. He was the man that did that. So well done to you. I'm trying to squeeze in, what, three more songs. And I think that'll be it from me to you for another time right here on Vinyl Days. Here's a good old tune from the 80s. Unfortunately, this young man's no longer with us. All the way from Ireland. His name was Baltimora. His one and only ever hit coming at you. It's the Tarzan Boy.

Great film, that. The old Night Fever. That's the Bee Gees. I used to use that in a competition when doing discos. Get four guys up, get them to do the Night Fever stuff, and everybody would pick the winner. I always got the night going. Right, something to get you going just now is this young man from India. He's rather weird. He's an Indian builder, and he doesn't like food. Instead, he's addicted to eating bricks. Yes, bricks. The 30-year-old became hooked on them at the age of 10 years old, and for 20 years he's consumed up to 3 kilos of bricks, including mud and gravel he finds lying around his village. Despite his strange eating disorder, he's not had any ill effects, and he says that he can't eat normal foods. He says, if someone makes me a normal meal, I just can't eat it. He says, I've got to have my bricks or my mud. He says, I can bite into the hardest stone without a problem. Ugh. He usually chews on freshly baked bricks that are scattered around his village. There you go, that's a good way to save money. Yeah, weird one. Right, that's it for me too. I want to thank you so much indeed for your company. Hope you have enjoyed it. And join me on the next edition of Vinyl Days. Until then, look after yourself and each other. Take care. God bless. Bye-bye.

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4: 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The Love Zone.

Such a lovely song. Phil Collins and One More Night. We got underway with the sound of Texas and Say What You Want. Welcome along, it's Alec Nicol here. This is Love Zone on your favourite radio station. Always good to have your company along. And stand by for 60 minutes worth of great love songs. Here's the dulcet tones of Brian Ferry with the Roxy music.

great power ballad and soft rock as well. That's Air Supply in All Out of Love. Well, we're not out of love. We've got another 45 minutes of love songs. And here's a young lady with a fantastic voice. She's small, but she's powerful. Heather Small from M People. This is just for you.

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0: 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More great music to come your way here on the Love Zone. We've got the Saturdays. Will Young. And stand by Bette Midler. She is up next.
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Bette Midler and The Wind Beneath My Wings. Got a great story to tell you. It's one of these silly ones that could have went either way, but it went the good way. And everyone found it funny. It's the Love Zone here on your favourite radio station. It's great to have you company along.

now. How appropriate that song title is. From Will Young, Leave Right Now. Well, I want you to picture the scene. This guy's on his stag do. So what does his friends do? They're in Newcastle. So they get a hold of him and they gaffer tape him to a lamppost down on the quayside. But all the Newcastle fans are. Now that's fine. However, they put him in a Sunderland kit in the middle of Newcastle and then sellotaped him to the pole. He couldn't go anywhere at all. He was getting a bit worried. The Geordies spotted him, but they all took it in good spirits and had a laugh with him. And there's a picture here of him tied up with all the Newcastle fans standing and laughing at him. He's actually a Liverpool fan, but they managed to get the strip on him for the top four Sunderland and tie him up in Newcastle. So he managed to live through that one. And I think he was basically saying, I think I want to leave right now. But the gaffer tape was stopping them. What have I got? Three more to go. And this is the Honeys. Big song from the 90s.

are the dulcet tones of the late Harry Nilsson, and that's one they're called Without You. Well, if you want to get in contact, head on to the main website. It's all the www.vinyldays.co.uk, or you can find me on Facebook under the Love Zone. Always do love to hear from you. I can squeeze in two more on this edition of the Love Zone. Great hit to finish us off from the 60s. That will come your way after this. From Fleetwood Mac.

Fleetwood Mac and Dreams. That's it from me, Hugh. Thanks a lot for your company. Till the next time, take care. God bless. And I'll leave you with this one from the late Otis Redding. Bye-bye.

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the late great Otis Clay and the original version of The Only Way Is Up, right here on the 70s Soul Funk and Disco Show. Hiya, how you doing? I'm Aidy Crampton, 2 hours of our favourite 70s soul music on the way, plus a chat with the lovely Thelma Jones. She's going to be having a bit of a catch-up on the phone and telling us all about her fabulous career in music. And then in hour two, I've got music from a guy called Kevin East. Not an artist I'm particularly familiar with, but I tell you what, listening to this brand new single is certainly deserving of a bit more attention. I'll play that for you in hour two. I've got Jerry Butler on the way with the original release of a song written by Terry Callier. Right now, this is Jackie.

that's the original version of Terry Callier's Ordinary Joe, isn't it? Despite being written by Terry, because Terry wrote it, gave it to Jerry Butler to record. I think it came out on his, was it The Iceman Cometh LP, 1970? Great version. Ordinary Joe on the 70s Soul Funk and Disco Show with the lovely Connie Laverne on the way. She appeared at the Hackney Empire on Friday as part of Jocelyn Brown's performance. Lovely, lovely lady. Very fortunate to spend the day with her last week. Teddy Pendergrass as well. Right now, former actress, beauty model, and singer, of course, Kelly Patterson.

Teddy Pendergrass, fresh from leaving Harold Melvin in the Blue Notes. There's You Can't Hide From Yourself, right here on the 70s Soul, Funk and Disco show with Connie Laverne next. Now, Connie actually used to sing backing vocals for Teddy Pendergrass back in the day. Last Friday, she was singing at Jocelyn Brown's concert at the Hackney Empire. Were you there? If you were.

She is such a sweet lady. And she called me. She landed in London on Monday and phoned me up and says, I'm here. Any chance we can get together? I said, sure. Where do you want to pick you up from? Well, I'm stopping at Jocelyn's house. Do you want to come round? Oh, let's just think about that. Me, you and Jocelyn Brown. Yeah, that's my idea of heaven. Next door, we've got the lovely Thelma Jones on the phone after we've heard her fabulous version of an old Jackie Wilson song.

0: And live on the line, I've got the lady herself, Thelma. Welcome to England. How's your day?
1: Wonderful, wonderful. How about you?
0: Lovely. Getting better. Thank you very much. Obviously, yeah. So we've just played in with a great track from a lovely LP, 1978 eponymous release, and that track was called How Long. But your career started much earlier than that, didn't it? Your recording career began with Barry Records in 1967, but how did it all begin?
1: Actually, I don't remember when I was not singing. People ask, you know, ask me quite often, how did you get started? I remember just always singing from the time I was a little person.
0: Lovely.
1: You know, became it was second nature to me. And I didn't think there was anything unusual about it. But later on, I started singing in church and then...
0: Well, you say later on, but wasn't your first church solo aged 5 or 6 or something like that?
1: Yes. Well, actually, I'll tell you, I think it's kind of amusing now that I look back on it. My father's sister was a very devoted church person.
0: Yeah.
1: And, I mean, she was really dedicated. And

0: She said, and this is the story she told me later as I, you know, grew up. She said she just heard me singing and singing and singing. And I knew all the blues songs on the radio.
1: Wow.
0: I was about four and a half, five.
1: Yeah.
0: And she was very clever the way she approached me about it, because, as I said, she was a very devout church person.
1: Yeah, yeah.
0: And she said to me, "Do you know any songs about Jesus?"
1: Right.
0: And I said, "No, ma'am." She said, "Well, if I teach you a song about Jesus, will you sing it at our Children's Day service this year?" And I, you know, I was quite shy, really,
1: in
0: terms of being around people. And she said, "And if you do that, I'll make you this pretty little dress."
1: Excellent.
0: That appealed to me immensely, being a Taurus. Immensely.
1: Lovely. Well, your auntie obviously had a flair for spotting talent, because you went on to have a great career. Your debut single, Stronger, on Barry Records. Of course, you went on to do the original version of House That Jack Built that Aretha Franklin covered. And Salty Tears, of course, big, big track for you. And the self-titled album on CBS. In fact, you had the Thelma Jones LP was reissued in 2005 due to popular demand through CBS.
0: Yes. Sony, I think.
1: Oh, was it?
0: I think it was Sony in Japan that re-released it.
1: All right, yeah, the Japanese are just as hungry for American soul music as UK and Europe, I'm telling you. In fact, you came to perform at the UK in 2007, didn't you? How was that? I mean, did you notice there's a real hunger?
0: I loved it.
1: Yeah, yeah.
0: I truly loved it.
1: Because you can feel the love, can't you?
0: Yes, and I was quite taken with how much the people love the music, and I had never performed in England before, even though Never Leave Me and House of Jack Built and all of the music was loved and well known there, but I'd never performed, so that was a great experience.
1: I would imagine it's safe to say that it's one of those experiences that you'll never forget, because more often than not, when the American artists come over to a UK or a European crowd, they're absolutely reduced to tears at the intensity of the welcome that's waiting for them.
0: It's so true.
1: Mm.
0: I absolutely agree. You described my experience perfectly.
1: But it's not just just the UK that gives you that welcome, is it? Because you performed at Peretta in Italy in 2010. That's a nice soul festival, isn't it? A gorgeous setting.
0: Oh, it really, really is. And there was just overwhelming love as well.
1: Yeah.
0: I absolutely loved working the Mojo Festival in Spain.
1: Oh, lovely.
0: That was great.
1: You're still recording. 2018, you brought out a 45, I Can't Stand It, and Only Yesterday?
0: Yes.
1: Lovely. Are you working on anything at the moment? Is there anything on the horizon?
0: Well, I'm actually working on a gospel album.
1: Oh, lovely.
0: It was something I wanted to do for a long time. And at first I was kind of like, I didn't want to do any gospel music. But now, since that's really part of my roots, I was thinking of doing some more songs that I remember from when I was growing up, which is totally different from the gospel scene today.
1: Yeah.
0: So that's what I'm working on.
1: Lovely. And where can people buy your material? Do you have your own website or online store?
0: Well, most of the music you can get, I'm at soulmusic.com.
1: Okay.
0: With David Nathan, www.soulmusic.com. I do have a website, but I don't have a web store.
1: Okay.
0: In place.
1: So let's just give your website a plug then.
0: It's thelmajones.com.
1: Excellent. Thelma, thank you so much for giving me this time. I've really enjoyed talking to you. It's been an absolute pleasure.
0: Well, it was lovely.
1: Thank you very much. So I'll talk to you soon. Thanks very much again.
0: Yes, indeed. Thank you so much.

0: beautiful song from a beautiful lady, Thelma Jones, on the 70s Soul, Funk and Disco show, with a song written by Bobby Womack's one-time songwriting partner, a chap called Harold Payne. He's an interesting fella. If you'd like to know more, check out my website, shinal.co.uk.
1: The past is never forgotten. It merely takes its place.

Mike Jemison from 1979, or as he's known now, the Reverend Mike Jemison, who is still holding religious services in Detroit. You'll never get my love. Right here on the 70s Soul, Funk and Disco Show, I'm Eddie Crampton, and next up, got a fabulous sing-along song from Sandra Wright. And try as I might, I can't maintain that sustained note. Do you think you can?

Can you believe I found that at a car boot and it cost me a fiver? I always thought if I didn't have bad luck, I'd have no luck at all, but I certainly landed on my paws that day. The Chimes, the beginning of my life on the 70s Soul, Funk and Disco show. Got a fabulous song from Willie Pickett on the way. Also Executive Suite, but right now, Irma Franklin.

love that record. And I often include it in my sets if I'm asked to play it. A Sunday chill out up and down the UK. Always well received. And I'm never quite sure whether Willie Pickett and Wilson Pickett were the same artist. I mean, there's a good chance that they were, but I just don't know. If you do, please put me out of my misery. ad@shinal.co.uk. But one venue that I went to a few years ago was True Soul in Edinburgh, and I remember talking to a chap there called Dave Marshall, lovely bloke, very knowledgeable, and he said, have you ever heard of Richard Stepp? I said, no, it's passed me by. He says, well, if you don't buy another album, buy Holiday in Hollywood, if only for one track. I tell you what, it's a corker. This is called Caught Up in a Whirlwind.

The year was 1990, and I was a diehard Northern Soul fan. If it didn't have a driving beat, I wasn't interested. And I bought a house. Julie and I were about to get married. And my mate Kev Draper brought me round a cassette. He said, "Here, this is something to help you decorate. It's a cassette full of newies." I thought, I'm not going to listen to that, but I tried it. And I tell you what, it was absolutely, turned my head, it did. And that was one of the tracks on it. Never forget. So thank you, Kev. Appreciate it. Charles Mann, It's All Over on hour two of the 70s Soul Funk and Disco Show. If you missed hour one, you missed a chat with the lovely Thelma Jones. But don't despair, because you can listen again on my website, shinal.co.uk. In this hour, I've got brand new music from an artist called Kevin East. Yes, looking forward to playing you that. It's brand new, but it's got such a retro feel. You can decide for yourself in about 40 minutes' time. Right now, I've got the Reality Band and Show on the way. Carl Douglas as well with a belting song. Right now, Eddie Billups.

not so long ago, that 45 was really tricky to get hold of. But thankfully, the guys at Athens of the North Records managed to get a legitimate re-release put out. And now it's readily available and particularly affordable. The Reality Band and Show and Gangster Boy on the 70s Soul, Funk and Disco Show with David Simmons on the way. This is Carl Douglas.

He was best mates with Bunny Signal, you know, at school. In fact, they formed a band together called the Excels. But there he is with a solo effort, David Simmons, and It's a Shame on the 70s Soul, Funk and Disco Show with Dutch Robinson. A great sing-along song on the way from him. Right now, Jackie Moore with a song that was written for her by Stevie Wonder's songwriting partner, a chap called Lee Garrett. This is Heart Be Still.

The sound of Jacksonville, Florida from Jackie Moore and Heart Be Still right here on the 70s Soul Funk and Disco Show. Got Dee Edwards coming. I've got Silvetti and Spring Rain. Which dance floor doesn't get back to that song? This is Dutch Robinson.

That record sounded so good in the main room of Blackpool International Soul Festival last year. Were you there? Are you going this year? Yes, it's the middle weekend in June, isn't it? And P.P. Arnold is headlining. Just find Blackpool International Soul Festival online to book your place. You won't be disappointed.

just goes to show that sometimes some of the best soul music can turn up in some of the most unusual places. Cast your mind back to 1978 and the Eurovision Song Contest. The British entry was Coco and Ben in the bad, bad old days. But, of course, Coco and Ben had got to win the finals, the heats, to be selected. And one of the other bands was Midnight, that we've just heard. And their single was Don't Bother to Knock. And if you bought that 45 and flipped it over, that's the track that you would enjoy. Keep on walking by on the 70s Soul, Funk and Disco show. Now then, I've got a bit of Philly magic from the Jones Girls on the way. But right now, this is Sidney Joe Quayles.

silky sound of the Jones Girls. Of course, Shirley Jones and her sisters. And Shirley is a former interviewee on this very show. Lovely lady, still performing, still recording. And if you'd like to hear our chat, then you can do so at my website, shinyl.co.uk, shinyl.co.uk. Right now, it's time to play my brand new release of the week. It's from an artist called Kevin East, and it's up next.

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He's coming to London next week, isn't he? Tuesday and Wednesday, 5th and 6th of May at the Cadogan Hall in London. Norman Connors and the Starship Orchestra. That's a performance not to be missed. And you can get your tickets at cadoganhall.com. Right now, we're largely at the end of the show. Again, where's that gone? Going to take us to the top of the hour with Narada Michael Walden. Whatever you're doing this week, wherever you're going, be good, play nice, and I'll catch you next time.

0: Hello and welcome to The Dark Side of the Moon for another 2 hours of classic progressive rock with yours truly, Gary Jackson. Old music, newer music, and we'll start with the newer music this week from an album released a few years ago now, sadly slightly after the death of original member of Status Quo, Rick Parfitt. The album was called Over and Out, and we are going to hear a song called Twinkle Toes after this.
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A loud start to the Dark Side of the Moon this week. We started off with Rick Parfitt and Twinkle Toes, and followed that with Saxon and a song called Rock and Roll Gypsy. And we're continuing with a more progressive vein with Curved Air now, and a track from their first album, Air Conditioning. The first 10,000 copies of this album was the first vinyl picture disc, but unfortunately they came with a lot of surface noise, and after those 10,000 initial pressings, the disc was reissued in conventional album format. Well, here's Darryl Way's featured track on that album, a song called Vivaldi.

0: Curved Air from their first album Air Conditioning, and a song called Vivaldi, which the album made the top 10 in the British album charts in 1970.
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Melanie and Lay Down Candles in the Rain. Melanie, who once released an album, I think it was called Garden in the City, the album, and it had a

patch on the front cover, which had perfume inserted into it, so that if you scratched it, you could smell the perfume. And even now, after all those years, it still works, sort of. Not that my wife would ever dream of going out and buying something that smelt like that does, but because it's from a long time ago and people's tastes in perfume are obviously different these days to what they were back in those days. Now the band, from their seminal album Music from Big Pink, released in 1968, and a song called Chest Fever.

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Great return to form to the early style Doobie Brothers, with that release in the 1980s, I think it was, a song called The Doctor. Now, a band who fall into the heading of they don't make band names like that anymore, with one of their many songs called, well, only one called Sleeping for Years, but they didn't record many songs, and they were called Atomic Rooster. Yes, glow-in-the-dark chicken. Here they are.

Atomic Rooster and a song called Sleeping for Years, which a lot of people in the world seem to feel like they've been doing at the moment, but I'm sure things will change in due course. Van Morrison has been incredibly prolific in recent years. He's been releasing two or three albums a year, it seems, for about the last 3 or 4 years. This is from his 2019 release, Three Chords and the Truth, and it's a song called You Don't Understand.

0: Van Morrison, and a song called You Don't Understand from the album Three Chords and the Truth.
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0: A touch of the classicals in the sloppy bit in the middle of the Dark Side of the Moon this week. We started off with Tis Van Leer from his album Introspection, which was an orchestral album, and that was his reworking of a piece of music he wrote for Dutch prog rock band Focus, called Focus 2. We follow that with Tom Petty and a song called Hope You Never, which, as far as I'm aware, has never been released on a Tom Petty album, but I could be wrong about that. It's certainly from a film. We followed that with Badfinger, Welsh band, and the original version of a huge hit for Harry Nilsson, and later on Mariah Carey, a song called Without You, and we finished off with Barclay James Harvest and a song called Back in the Game.
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6: This is an instrumental, and hope you like it. No, it's an instrumental, but it's got some words too.

Dan Hicks and his Hot Licks, recorded live with a song called Where's the Money? Very popular Dan Hicks around the time of the early to mid-1970s here in the UK, which was possibly also the peak of this band's career. Although they've been going for decades, they are Deep Purple, and this is Stormbringer.

Emerson, Lake and Palmer from their album Trilogy and The Endless Enigma Part 1. Before that, Deep Purple and I think the title track from the album, Stormbringer. And I remember going to see Deep Purple in concert and people said, oh, they're the loudest band in the world. And I didn't think they were very loud at all. But then I remembered I'd seen Black Sabbath only the week before. And I don't think my hearing had come back from that, so that may explain why it didn't seem very loud. Time for a quick one now, so to speak, from the Fabulous Thunderbirds.

0: the fabulous Thunderbirds, and a song called I Believe I'm In Love With You.
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5: On the dark side of the moon.

Fotheringay and Banks of the Nile from their, well, I was going to say one and only album, but they did release a second album about 38 years later, which I haven't actually heard, but I must get around to listening to that. Thanks very much for keeping me company. Hope you can join me same time next week on The Dark Side of the Moon. And I'll leave you with the answer to the intro quiz this week, which was a song from Eric Clapton's album Behind the Sun, released in 1985 and released as a single, called Forever Man.

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1: across the UK. And here's the latest.
2: The United Arab Emirates have come under drone and missile attacks by Iran, and they're also continuing to threaten ships going through the Strait of Hormuz. Lucy Gorman-Lee has more.
3: It's the first time the UAE has come under attack since the ceasefire took effect early last month. It also follows two US-flagged cargo ships passing through the key oil shipping route as President Donald Trump pushed to reopen it. But the move, aimed at freeing around 2,000 vessels stranded there, has shaken the fragile ceasefire, with the US also destroying several Iranian boats.
2: Downing Street will host talks on driving anti-Semitism out of society today. It's after a number of attacks on Jewish communities in recent weeks. Last week, two Jewish men were stabbed in a knife rampage in Golders Green. Two people have also recently been arrested on suspicion of arson after a fire at a Jewish memorial wall in the same area. A British crew member on a cruise is in a critical but stable condition following a suspected hantavirus outbreak. The cruise was travelling from Argentina to Cape Verde. So far, three people have died with two cases of the virus confirmed. Oceanwide expeditions say only those who'll be medically evacuated will disembark at their intended destination. Nearly half of children are experiencing harm online, like exposure to violent or hateful content.
4: A third of children say they have circumvented age checks using methods such as entering a fake birthday and even drawing on facial hair, with one parent telling us that she found her child using an eyebrow pencil to draw on a moustache.
2: That's Katie Freeman-Tyler from Internet Matters, who've released a new report into the issue. Families say there have been some improvements, but the Online Safety Act still isn't delivering the step change they expect. And Manchester Airport has been ranked the worst in the UK for flight delays. That's according to Civil Aviation Authority data. The airport's also been ranked top of the list for four consecutive years. But a spokesperson says it's often affected by factors out of their control. From Radio News Hub, I'm Frankie Hersine.
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2: Dry for most of us, with a mixture of cloud and sunny spells. Some showery outbreaks of rain in the north, where it could also be quite cold as well. Highs today of 17 degrees Celsius.
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10: Pop star Britney Spears has pleaded guilty to a lesser wet reckless charge in a California DUI case, avoiding jail time. Her lawyer entered the plea on her behalf, with the court ordering probation, fines and mandatory treatment after her March arrest. Prosecutors say the deal reflects a first-time offence with no crash or injuries, but stress she must comply fully to avoid reoffending. Cameron Diaz and husband Benji Madden have announced the arrival of their third child, a son named Nautus. Madden, who's 47, shared the news on Instagram with a picture of a pirate ship with an N on the sail. He wrote, "Cameron and I are happy, excited and feeling blessed to announce the birth of our third child, Nautus Madden." And Emmerdale will mark Deaf Awareness Week with a string of videos in which stars of the soap teach and learn sign language. In the four videos, actress Laura Norton, who plays Kerry Pollard, teaches her co-star Mike Parr, better known as Ross Barton, British Sign Language.

Hot Tub Hunter, Young Love. Before that, Johnny Burnett and Dreamin'. And before that, a little Glen Campbell. And of course, True Grit. Good morning. Welcome to your bright and breezy breakfast show for this Tuesday morning. I hope you had a fabulous bank holiday weekend. I'm sure some of you did join me yesterday. I do know some of you joined me yesterday, so thank you for that. But we're back to normality till the end of May, of course. Then we have another bank holiday, of course. But for now, I'm looking out of the window. It's blue sky. I know in some places it isn't, but right now, compared to yesterday, we've got blue sky. How long it'll last, I can't tell you. But we'll try to pull it together, shall we? How about a little bit of

0: other words.
1: What's that, Frank?
0: Please be true.
1: Oh, all right then.
0: In other words,
1: fly me to the moon. Mr. Frank Basie. Frank Sinatra and Count Basie. Before that, Ray Stevens and A Little Misty. Very brave for a radio presenter to play a song called Misty, considering if you've ever seen the Clint Eastwood film with Sandra Locke, yeah. Before that, the Shirelles and Will You Love Me Tomorrow. It's coming up to 21 minutes past the hour of 7 this morning. We have a good show for you lined up this morning. The Impossible Question is back after 8 o'clock for the first time as well. And so much more, which I'll tell you about very, very shortly. Right now, a bit of Elton and a bit of Crocodile Rock. And then, how about a bit of the Faces and Ooh La La. Good morning.

Yeah, it's so true. It is your breakfast show coming up 28 minutes past the hour of 7. That's the Faces and Ooh La La. Reminds me of Clarkson's Farm. They used that at the beginning of one of the shows. I have a surprise about Clarkson's Farm coming in the next couple of weeks. You'll have to stay tuned for that one. Before that, Elton John, a little Crocodile Rock. Right, still to come on the show this morning before 10 o'clock and after 8, of course, we'll have the impossible question. We'll have a look at what day it is. We'll have a look at those celebrity birthdays and anything else that passes my little studio desk. I will generally throw them in your direction. Right now, Ben and Dutch Straits, Lady Writer. And follow that with some Eagles.

The Eagles' Heartache Tonight. Before that, Dire Straits' Lady Writer. Quick question, what did you get up to over the bank holiday weekend? Did you do anything special? Did you go anywhere? I know the weather was intermittent, wasn't it? It was a bit strange, the weather over the bank holiday weekend. And yesterday as well. But what did you get up to? If you did anything, did you go anywhere? Or did you just cabbage in front of the TV, looking out the window going, yeah, maybe not. But if you did, let me know. Drop me a message, studio@breakfastradio.co.uk. Or, of course, you can drop me a message through the social media. Right, let's do some Nick Lowe. Cruel to be kind. Oh, and I feel the urge for a bit of Joe Jackson as well. But still to come, we've got some Kelly Marie, Sister Sledge, and some Van Morrison before this hour is out.

0: Oh, it's Joe Jackson. Is she really going out with him?
1: Is she really going out?
0: Apparently.
1: Is she really
0: going out? It was a secret, really, wasn't it?
1: Home tonight. Is she really going out?
0: It is the Breakfast Show. It's Little Me through till 10 o'clock this morning. And hopefully you're enjoying these fabulous 60s and 70s songs in this hour, of course. Before that, of course, it was Nick Lowe and Cruel to Be Kind.
1: Something gone wrong around here.
0: Wherever you're listening this morning,
1: something gone.
0: I hope the sun is shining.
1: Here.
0: Right, little Sister Sledge. He's the greatest dancer. Followed up with a bit of Kelly Marie.

There's a song you probably haven't heard much or even heard before. Maybe you have. Kelly Marie and, of course, Run To Me. Before that, Sister Sledge, He's The Greatest Dancer. Good morning to Steve this morning over there in a very sunny Corfu, in Sedari, I think. And also good morning to Simon H over there in France, who's just told me they've got rain at the moment and the snow forecast. My goodness gracious me, it's May, for heaven's sake. We're getting the snow cones out soon. Simon, it's sunny here. Come home. To be perfectly honest, you probably won't. Anyway, we've got a couple more songs to take us to the news. A bit of Van Morrison, Bright Side of the Road, and then Meatloaf and Rock and Roll Dreams Come True. And I'll see you after the news at 8 o'clock.

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1: 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And here's the latest.
2: The United Arab Emirates have come under fire from Iran for the first time since the ceasefire took effect last month. Lucy Gormanley has the details.
3: The attack came as Donald Trump pushed to reopen the Strait of Hormuz, with the American military destroying several Iranian small boats. Around 2,000 vessels have been stranded in the key waterway, although two US-flagged cargo ships have passed through. Iranian authorities say any force that attempts to enter the strait, especially the US military, will be targeted.
2: Two people have been arrested on suspicion of arson after a fire at a Jewish memorial wall in Golders Green. Police received reports of a fire on the site last Monday, although the memorial itself was not damaged. It says Downing Street hosts senior figures from across public life to drive forward a society-wide approach to tackle anti-Semitism. A British crew member is in need of urgent medical care following a suspected hantavirus outbreak on a cruise ship in the Atlantic Ocean. Three people have died so far, with two cases of the virus confirmed. The Oceanwide Expedition's cruise was sailing from Argentina to Cape Verde. Two men accused of murdering disgraced Lost Prophets singer Ian Watkins are due to go on trial today. Rashid Goodell, who's 25, and 43-year-old Samuel Dodsworth are charged with Watkins' murder at HMP Wakefield last October. Half of children are still being exposed to harmful or violent content online. That's according to online safety group Internet Matters, who say a third of children are bypassing age checks to get on certain platforms. Katie Freeman-Tyler is from Internet Matters.
4: One thing that children and young people would love to see is AI content being labelled, so that when they're scrolling through their feeds, they can identify easily what is AI content and what is not.
2: And Wuita is the new snooker world champion after holding his nerve in a deciding frame shootout against Sean Murphy. The 22-year-old produced a match-winning break of 85 to win 18-17 at the Crucible, becoming the second youngest champion of the modern era. From Radio News Hub, I'm Frankie Hessein.
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2: Going for most of us with a mixture of cloud and sunny spells. Some showery outbreaks of rain in the north, where it could also be quite cold as well. Highs today of 17 degrees Celsius.
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9: Pop star Britney Spears has pleaded guilty to a lesser wet reckless charge in a California DUI case, avoiding jail time. Her lawyer entered the plea on her behalf, with the court ordering probation, fines and mandatory treatment after her March arrest. Prosecutors say the deal reflects a first-time offence with no crash or injuries, but stress she must comply fully to avoid reoffending. Cameron Diaz and husband Benji Madden have announced the arrival of their third child, a son named Nautus. Madden, who's 47, shared the news on Instagram with a picture of a pirate ship with an N on the sail. He wrote, "Cameron and I are happy, excited and feeling blessed to announce the birth of our third child, Nautus Madden." And Emmerdale will mark Deaf Awareness Week with a string of videos in which stars of the soap teach and learn sign language. In the four videos, actress Laura Norton, who plays Kerry Pollard, teaches her co-star Mike Parr, better known as Ross Barton, British Sign Language.

Welcome back to your second hour of your breakfast show for this Tuesday morning. Coming up to 15 minutes past the hour of 8. Tears for Fears, Sowing the Seeds of Love. And before that, a little orchestral movers in the dark. And a little bit of Secret. Do you have a secret? Do you want to tell me what it is? I bet you don't. But if you got one, go on. Go on. Be cheeky. Tell me what it is. Right, in this hour, of course, we'll have your impossible question. We've also got my question for your chance to win tickets to go and see the fabulous Kiefer Sutherland and his band at the Leeds O2 Academy on Wednesday the 27th of May. We gave you the question yesterday. We will repeat it all this week. And it's a great prize. One pair of tickets. That'll be coming up very, very soon as well. As will the impossible question. And, of course, we'll have a look at what day it is as well. Now, a little Phil Collins and Shall We Dance Into the Light? And we'll follow that up with some Tony Braxton.

0: Tony Braxton. Break Your Knuckles remix of Unbreak My Heart. Remember playing that so much in the 90s. And, of course, the slower version, which is still a great song as well. Before that, Phil Collins and Dance Into the Light. And as Simon messaged me, and it's so sad to see how Phil Collins is these days. What an absolute legend with him. And, of course, with the Genesis days as well. Right, for the first time this morning, shall we?
1: It's the impossible question. Can you work it out?
0: Right, your impossible question returns, and we've made it a simple one for you this morning. The more you take, the more you leave behind. What am I? The more you take, the more you leave behind. If you know the answer to that, get in touch. studio@breakfastradio.co.uk. That's studio@breakfastradio.co.uk. Or drop me a message, of course, through the usual social media. The more you take, the more you leave behind. What am I? I'll repeat that again after the hour of 9. Give you the answer just before 10. Who remembers this from The Wonders?

That's the Wonders. And That Thing You Do. If you're clever, name the film that came from. Before that, of course, it was the impossible question. As I said, I'll give you a recap of that after 9 o'clock this morning. Talking of questions and talking of competitions, we've got the chance for you to win one pair of tickets to go and see Kiefer Sutherland and his band at Leeds O2 Academy on Wednesday, the 27th of May. We're running this competition all this week. Now, the question, Kiefer starred in a film with the following people. Tell me what the film is. He starred with Charlie Sheen, Chris O'Donnell, Oliver Platt and Rebecca De Mornier. The film was from 1993, also starred Tim Curry as well, and I was in it. But if you know the film I'm talking about, I might have mentioned it a couple of times. So Kiefer starred with Charlie Sheen, Chris O'Donnell, Oliver Platt, Tim Curry and Rebecca De Mornier. If you know the name of that film and want a chance to win tickets to go and see Kiefer on the 27th of this month at the O2 Academy in Leeds and his band performing, then we have one pair of tickets and it could be you. All you have to do is enter. It's as easy as that. Playing his current single for you right now as well. This is Goodbye California.

There we go, Chris Connell. You Know My Name, the theme for, of course, Daniel Craig's first entry into the Bond era, Casino Royale. Watch that over the weekend. Still a great movie. Still to come this morning, of course, we'll have a look at what day it is before the hour of nine this morning. What else could we do? Oh, I'm sure we could find some other stuff. Yeah. But right now, should we play a little sneaky summer single from me? Summer, you know what? It could nearly be here. Could have said that last week, but we'll try our best for this week as well.

what a song. All About Eve and Martha's Harbour before that. A little sneaky single from me. Summer Is Nearly Here, which is out and available to download from all your usual places. Right, shall we have a look at what day it is today? We do know it's Tuesday. It's day 125 of the year 2026. 240 days left of this year. And I won't mention how many days till Christmas because it upset someone yesterday. Just a dingy-wingy little bit. But there we go. National Hoagie Day today. Whatever you're hoagieing around, you can hoagie it today. International Day of the Midwife. Very important if you're a young lady or a lady in question that wants to give birth. Very wise to have one around. National Astronaut Day today. Mix those up with a midwife. You could be having some problems. But looking up there, just... Oh, there they go. There they go. National Cartoonist Day. If you're a little bit of a doodler, a little bit of a scribbler, I tried cartooning once, didn't work out too well. And a bit of World Tuna Day today. Oh, I could do with some nice sashimi this morning. Oh, some sashimi. Oh, that would be nice. So if you like your tuna, maybe a tuna pasta. That'd be nice. Tuna pasta for tea. What do you think? Anyway, right, those are your days for today. We'll do more of those on the show for you tomorrow. Let's do a little Bananarama and Love at First Sight and a bit of Dollar and Ola Moore.

A 50-year-old man attached a tow rope to himself in a personal place. I'll say the word that we can use on the radio, man sausage. Yeah, he tied a rope to his man sausage and pulled a car for 40 metres. It was a Renault Clio. He also set himself on fire. He said he did that to take away the pain from pulling the car. I'm not too sure. Father of three, apparently. Probably no more kids after that, to be honest. My goodness gracious me. He said it did hurt quite a bit, but my mind was focused on being on fire, and I just ploughed on, and as he said, pulled it for 40 metres. Why? I have no idea. But he did it, actually, no, it just says he was doing it to raise money for Rudder's Retreat in Huddersfield, which provides holidays for families and children with cancer. Well, he did a brilliant job then. Well done, sir. And I suppose get the blocks of ice out, I guess, at the end of the day. But well done, sir. Not a challenge I would probably consider myself. Not there, anyway. But well done, sir. David Grant, Jackie Graham right now. And this is Mated.

David Grant, Jackie Graham, a little bit of Mated. Simon just messaged in and said that was a hot sausage. Yeah. Bring tears to your eyes. Right, your news at 9 is next. Taking us there, a little bit of Cyndi Lauper and Time After.

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0: 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And here's the latest.
2: The United Arab Emirates have come under drone and missile attacks by Iran, while they also continue to threaten ships going through the Strait of Hormuz. Lucy Gorman-Lee has more.
3: It's the first time the UAE has come under attack since the ceasefire took effect early last month. It also follows two US-flagged cargo ships passing through the key oil shipping route as President Donald Trump pushed to reopen it. But the move, aimed at freeing around 2,000 vessels stranded there, has shaken the fragile ceasefire, with the US also destroying several Iranian boats.
2: Downing Street will host talks on driving anti-Semitism out of society today. It's after a number of attacks on Jewish communities in recent weeks. Last week, two Jewish men were stabbed in a knife rampage in Golders Green. Two people have also recently been arrested on suspicion of arson after a fire at a Jewish memorial in the same area. A British crew member on a cruise is in a critical but stable condition following a suspected hantavirus outbreak. The cruise was travelling from Argentina to Cape Verde. So far, three people have died, with two cases of the virus confirmed. The head of NHS England has urged members of the public to consider volunteering with the service. Sir Jim Mackey says it could make a powerful contribution to the future of the NHS, with figures showing programmes have supported more than 1 million people in the last 3 years. Nearly half of children are experiencing online harm, such as exposure to violent or hateful content. That's according to Internet Matters, who warn a third of children are also managing to bypass age checks. Katie Freeman-Tyler from Internet Matters gives parents some advice.
4: There's a really crucial and important role for parents in children and young people's online lives, so keeping those open communications is an important part of that.
2: And Manchester City boss Pep Guardiola has promised that his side will keep fighting for the Premier League title after dropping two crucial points in a dramatic 3-3 draw against Everton. They're now 5 points behind league leaders Arsenal, although they do have a game in hand. From Radio News Hub, I'm Frankie Hersine.
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2: Dry for most of us, with a mixture of cloud and sunny spells. Some showery outbreaks of rain in the north, where it could also be quite cold as well. Highs today of 17 degrees Celsius.
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9: Pop star Britney Spears has pleaded guilty to a lesser wet reckless charge in a California DUI case, avoiding jail time. Her lawyer entered the plea on her behalf, with the court ordering probation, fines and mandatory treatment after her March arrest. Prosecutors say the deal reflects a first-time offence with no crash or injuries, but stress she must comply fully to avoid reoffending. Cameron Diaz and husband Benji Madden have announced the arrival of their third child, a son named Nautus. Madden, who's 47, shared the news on Instagram with a picture of a pirate ship with an N on the sail. He wrote, "Cameron and I are happy, excited and feeling blessed to announce the birth of our third child, Nautus Madden." And Emmerdale will mark Deaf Awareness Week with a string of videos in which stars of the soap teach and learn sign language. In the four videos, actress Laura Norton, who plays Kerry Pollard, teaches her co-star Mike Parr, better known as Ross Barton, British Sign Language.

0: What a great version. Gwen Guthrie and the Long To Be Close To You, originally, of course, a song by the Carpenters. And welcome back to your third and, would you believe, your final hour of your Breakfast Show for this this Tuesday morning. Right, time to do this again for our second time this morning.
1: It's the impossible question. Can you work it out?
0: Right, the impossible question this morning goes like this. The more you take, the more you leave behind. What am I? The more you take, the more you leave behind. If you know the answer to that, get in touch, studio at breakfastradio.co.uk, or drop me a message, of course, through the social media. Give me the answer just before 10. Right, better Joy Sims, Come Into My Life. And I think I'm going to follow that up with some Rosala. Tommy, time to open those windows.

we should be in the world, really, right now. Everyone should be free to live their lives the way they want to live their lives, without any discord that we seem to be living in a world. That's my political view, and that's what I'm sticking to this morning. Right, shall we have a look at the celebrity birthdays this morning? Ade Edmondson, would you believe he turns 69 years old today? Comedian, actor, known for, of course, the TV series and the stage version of Bottom, and, of course, The Young Ones, and then he's appeared in loads of different things. Actually, he was in the Christmas special of, I think, Beyond Paradise, which I actually rewatched last night. I had the urge to rewatch Christmas special last night. Absolutely brilliant. Richard E. Grant, he turned 69 as well today. Oscar nominated actor, best known for Whitnall and I and Can You Ever Forgive Me, plus loads of other things. He's brilliant. I think he's about to become one of the traitors. It was just announced. John Rhys Davies, he's 82 years old today and best known for being in Lord of the Rings and many other movies. And the comedian and late-night host and actor, Craig Ferguson, he turns 64 years old today. And he was also the writer and starred in a film called Saving Grace. If you've never watched Saving Grace and you come across it, watch it. It was a forerunner of Doc Martin, and it was absolutely brilliant. Anyway, those are the birthdays for today. If it's your birthday, a very happy birthday from all of us here on the Little Air of Breakfast Show. Should we do a bit more Phil Collins? I feel the urge for another day in paradise. Now, would that be Mauritius or the Maldives? Either are good, but I'm going to stick with Mauritius because my lovely friends are listening over there right now. Good morning to you.

Phil Collins, Just Another Day in Paradise. Mauritius, the Maldives, oh yes. Or as Caroline says, Clacton on Sea, but there we go. Now, talking of foreign travel and all that. Now, as you know, we've been running a competition which we're running till the end of May for your chance to win one pair of tickets to go to the Benidorm 70s, 80s and 90s Disco Festival taking place between the 16th and 19th of September. The prize includes four nights half board at the Grand Hotel Bali in Spa and obviously entry to the Disco Festival. Disco parties, theme nights and non-stop fun in the Spanish sun with discos for grown-ups. Now, the competition question we set is really very easy, I think. The TV series Benidorm, of course, had a hotel manager. Well, they technically had two. We're looking for the latter one, the one that stayed in the series quite a while. Of course, we'd like to know the actor, or shall I say actress's name. If you know the answer to that, email only studio@breakfastradio.co.uk and you could go into the prize to get that little trip over to Benidorm 70s, 80s, 90s Disco Festival between the 16th and 19th. You get four nights, half-board accommodation, that's breakfast, dinner, at the Grand Hotel Bay and a spa. But remember, you do need to make your own way there, so you need to get your flights from wherever you're travelling from to Alicante and your transfers there and back, of course. But it's still a fabulous price, worth nearly £1,000. So if you're up for that and a little bit late, son, then you can enter. Why not indeed? Right, so Marvin Gaye, Tammy Terrell, Ain't No Mountain High Enough, and follow that. Yeah, we'll follow that with some Dolly Parton, I think.

the lovely Nick Kershaw. Little Human Racing before that, Dolly Parton 95 before that, Marvin Gaye, Tammy Terrell, and Ain't No Mountain. Now I'm going to give you the answer to the impossible question very shortly, but a couple of you missed it, so I'm going to give you another chance to have a listen. The more you take, the more you leave behind. What am I? The more you take, the more you leave behind. What am I? You know the answer, studio at breakfastradio.co.uk, or drop a message, of course, through the usual social media. Good morning to Caroline this morning, who had a cold day yesterday. She was stood on a deck of a boat. Yes. I'll say no more. Right, some Pet Shop Boys right now, So Hard, and then a little bit of Simple Minds.

0: Simple Minds and all the things she said before that. The Pet Shop Boys, So Hard. Right, let's give the answer to a little thing we like to call, you know what we like to call it, don't you?
1: It's the impossible question. Can you work it out?
0: Well, can you work it out? Have you worked it out? Well, the impossible question I set you did confuse a couple of people, but not all of you. The more you take, the more you leave behind. What am I? The more you take, the more you leave behind. Well done to Sandra C, Tommy H, Rachel Scrivens, Michelle Hardwick, Chrissy Ayres, Carly Simpson and Caroline Smith, all getting it right this morning. The answer was very simple. What was it? It was footsteps. Yep, footsteps in the sand. No, just footsteps. But there you go. Do another one for you next Tuesday. Right now, I love this song. Little Wilson Phillips and, you know what? Hold on.

Clint Bowen and Sax Boy Billy. And first time in San Juan, wrapping up your breakfast show for this Tuesday morning. Thank you for tuning in for the last 3 hours. We're back tomorrow morning from 7 a.m. with more 60s and, of course, 70s. And, of course, being a Wednesday, it will be... Did I say Tuesday? No, I meant Wednesday. Oh, already? Good grief. Anyway, from me to you, have a fabulous day. Some great shows still to come on your favourite radio station between now and the end of the day. So don't go twiddling your knobblies. And I'm going to leave you with a little Danny Minogue. And I will see you tomorrow from 7 a.m. This is the way. From me to you, Satty bye.

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Attention, attention. Drop zone in 5, 4, 3, 2, 1.

opening up the show on a Tuesday. It's Bank Holiday Tuesday for me, because I don't do Bank Holiday Mondays. It's a Tuesday. It is, of course, Queen. It's a kind of magic. And, well, the sun is out, the sky is blue, and, looks like it's going to rain, though. Oh, yes. Wherever you are, whatever you're doing, you know how it works. Kick off the boots, the shoes, the stilettos. And we've got a great show lined up for you. Coming up, I'm going to be telling you about Wenlock Road, the feature film, which premieres this weekend. And I'll be telling you what I was doing with that yesterday. And if you want to download the soundtrack, you can do that as well now. It's now available on all the good streaming platforms. All you got to do is search Wenlock Road. That's W-E-N, Wenlock, all one word, Wenlock Road. And it's on all the download things, you know, the streaming platforms. And it's by a group that I'm affiliated with called The Northern Connection. So get yourself on there, download it. It's out now, and it's got all of the tracks and all of the songs from the feature film. Anyway, onwards, upwards, upwards and onwards. I've got a terrible sore throat this morning. I've had it for a couple of days, but it's got really bad this morning. So bear with me if I go silent for a while. It just means I'm drinking lots of tea. Take care of yourselves, and enjoy up all night.

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1: I like it because the music is just great. 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
0: From the depths of downtown County Durham, it's The Daily Drop with George Herron.

Right, as I said at the top of the show, it's Bank Holiday Tuesday. What do I mean by that? Well, you guys all have bank holiday Mondays, but as Tony Chapman would say, I've got work never again, and therefore I can have my bank holiday whatever day of the week I want. Oh, the perks of being retired. So, my bank holiday starts today, so I'm going to have bank holiday Tuesday, whilst you guys are back at work. Well, most of you anyway. This week, of course, is also Premier Week. Yes, it's the Premier Week. What do I mean by that? Well, it's the premiere of my feature film, our feature film. Yes, that one, Wenlock Road. Dun, dun, dun. It's come round so quick, you know. It has really come round so quick. If you're new to the show and you're wondering what the heck I'm talking about, over the last 3 years, myself and my colleagues at Stage Right Newcastle, it's an acting club in the Newcastle area, if you haven't already guessed, we've been putting together a film that I wrote. Well, I wrote the book about 30 years ago. And whilst I was in London, somebody said it should be made into a film. Well, you know what they say about daring a fool. So we did. No, not dare a fool. We did the film. Took us 2.5 years to film it, and we had a great cast, some fantastic actors. Yesterday, after I finished the show yesterday afternoon, I went down to the Customs House. We did the tech run through. So we've sat, we've done all the tech now. It's all done. We know what's going to happen. And I tell you what, if you're coming to it, you're in for a really great show. You're in for a good show. Seriously, you are. It's going to be brilliant. It tells the story of a young boy, me, at the age of 13, who had a dream. But because of difficulties at home, I was finding it difficult to actually fulfill that dream. Until I found a way around to do that, to do what I wanted to do. So yeah, I went away and did it. So it's on at the Customs House on Saturday this week, for a premier VIP invitation only event. But there is a public showing on the 16th. So if you're in the Northeast and you want to come to see a public showing of Wenlock Road, the movie, then come along. There are still some tickets available. Not many, but there are still some tickets available. And I think when I say not many, I'm talking like less than a dozen. So if you want to come along, all you got to do is go on to the Customs House website, www.thecustomshouse.co.uk, and you'll be able to get some tickets. Yeah.

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1: I like it because the music is just great. It's lots of chat and lots of gossip and lots of interaction, all of it.
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0: From the depths of downtown County Durham, it's The Daily Drop with George Herron.

What a great track. What a great track indeed. Take that, The Flood. We were talking to Tony Chapman yesterday and we're saying, do you do any Take That songs? Because he's a bit of a singer, is our Tony. And he says, yeah, so he suggested he might want to do that at his next gig. So I hope he does, because it is a great song. It is a great song. Right, onwards, upwards, upwards and onwards. Look at the time already. My goodness, half an hour in. The sun is out, the sky is blue. It's Tuesday, I'm here for you. You see what I did there? I know, what can I say? What can I say? Live radio. I love this song as well. When in Rome, The Promise.

you remember that song? If you're going to do it right with me. Well, here's the thing. Yesterday we were talking about some songs and I was taking you back in time and saying to you, do you know when that song came out? Well, do you know when that song came out? Go on, try and figure it out. My goodness gracious me. It came out, ladies and gentlemen, in 1985. 40 years ago. And if you were dancing in the nightclubs around whatever town is nearby, whatever city you were in, wherever you were, to that song when it first came out, yeah, you're over 40, that's for sure. 45 years ago, ladies and gentlemen. Well, 41 years in actual fact. 41 years since that song hit the charts. Wham, of course, I'm Your Man. Uh-huh. And you know what it is? There are certain tracks that are just so timeless, still with us, and we can still resonate with it, and we still remember the words. Which is strange, because as you get older, you walk up the stairs and you have a faintest idea why you went up the stairs, but you can sing probably much of I'm Your Man, or ABBA, or Queen, as you like. You can remember all the words. Yeah. Another group that was kicking around in the 80s, of course, was a group from Glasgow. Or was it Edinburgh? I can't remember. It was Scotland, anyway. It's this group.

Yeah, that was out in 1987. Does that make you feel old or what? Do you know when you think, you can listen to some songs and they are, in a lot of respects, timeless, aren't they? You know, you can think, wow, I know all the words. And then when you realise the date, I mean, some of the songs that you might be familiar with, some of the songs from the 70s, for instance. Yeah, the 70s, 50 odd years ago. And you can go, oh, what a great song that is. I remember that. Yeah, you can. That's the problem. And yet, you know, you get some songs that came out, you know, a couple of weeks ago, well, you know, not long ago, and you cannot remember them. You know what I mean? Yeah. Anyway, onwards, upwards, as we climb up to the top of the hour. You're listening to me, George Aaron. It is, of course, the Daily Drop. The sun is out, the sky is blue, but it's going to rain. That's what I've been told, anyway. It's going to rain. As I say, at the weekend, we had the Grand Prix as well. We'll be talking about that right after Wang Chung.

Do you remember them lot? The Spice Girls. Who do you think you are? They were kicking about in the 90s, wasn't it? 1996, that particular track came out. We were talking earlier on about Wenlock Road, and as we climb up and flip over the top of the hour, let's talk about Wenlock Road again, because this week is a very special week for me. Over the last 3 years, me and a bunch of actors have been doing our own thing. We've been putting together our own feature film, 2 hours long, and it's called Wenlock Road. Where is Wenlock Road, I hear you say? Well, there's probably a Wenlock Road in your town, but in my town, it was where I grew up as a young boy. But I had visions of something else. I wanted to break away from Wenlock Road. I wanted to go and join the Navy, break away and do my thing. Yeah. It was a bit of a troubled time, of course. My dad wouldn't let me, for a start. But I did. I did do that. I went away. And the soundtrack to Wenlock Road is now available on all the downloads, as I mentioned earlier on. You can go on to Deezer and Spotify and Apple iTunes Music, or whatever they call it, Amazon Music, and you can download the theme tune, the official soundtrack to Wenlock Road. All you got to do is look for Wenlock Road official soundtrack by The Northern Connection. And to give you an idea of what's on there, this is a track. This is where George, young George, is sitting and he's dreaming of, well, breaking away. Have a listen to this.

Oh, yes, in the future, we're all strapped to a box. You know what is, when I walk down the high street and I see people with their heads buried in their phone, I just stop. And if they're going to walk into me, they walk into me. Look up, for goodness sake. Why should I get out your way because you're too busy watching YouTube, Snapchat, Instagram, or whatever else? It's ridiculous. I was down in London last week. And, you know, you talk about some people being so entitled. I was down in London last week and I was at Waterloo, coming out of Waterloo Station, and there was a throng of people coming out the station, and I was going against the flow. I was going into the station. It was rush hour and everyone was rushing to work. And there was this turnstile, and I got to the turnstile, walked through it, and this woman who was looking at her phone just walked straight to the turnstile without even glancing, bumped into me, looked up and went, "Oh, excuse me," in a manner that was like I should have got out of her way to allow her to get on with her day. Well, I'm sorry, pet, I was already halfway through the turnstile. If you had looked up, you would have saw that. But oh no, you're too busy checking on the local weather, checking on the local news, the stock exchange, TikTok, or whatever else. And I just thought to myself, how entitled are you? So when she went, "Excuse me," I just went, "You're very welcome," and walked off. Hey, you reap what you sow in this world, pet. You reap what you sow. But I mean, as I walked away, I just thought to myself, how entitled was that? She expected me to get out of her way because she didn't want to look up from her phone for a brief second to get her bearings. She was in like automated mode. You know when you get ants just walking from A to Z? They don't even know why they're doing it. They just follow the ant at the front. Next time you see an ant trail, put your finger in front or put something in front of the ant, right? In the middle of the pack. Watch the mayhem. Because all the ants follow each other. You put something in their path that wasn't there for the ant in front. The signal doesn't get sent back. And the ants just go into complete meltdown. Yeah, seriously, try it. I've do it loads of times when I see ants walking up trees and stuff. And that's what it was like at Waterloo Station. They were just like ants following each other out the station. And because I was the obstacle in the way, it was my fault all of a sudden. Yeah, I don't think so. Anyway, big hello to my mate Tony Chapman down there in South Shields. And if you haven't seen his film, you really should. Get on YouTube. Have a look for Stage Right Newcastle. Have a look for After the Sirens and watch Tony. He suffers from PTSD and he won't mind me telling you that because that's what the film's all about. And you can see Tony, an ex-fireman, telling his story. And if you want to listen to the soundtrack, here it is.

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1: I like it because the music is just great. 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
0: From the depths of downtown County Durham, it's The Daily Drop with George Herron.

Indeed, indeed, indeed, indeed. Summertime, summertime, summertime. Funboy 3, of course. Right, we're going to talk about the Grand Prix. By now, you should have watched it. I was going to talk about it yesterday, but I decided against that because, well, there are some people who might not have got to watch it. And I have to say, this is the first Grand Prix. Oh, I've got some news as well. Oh, I'll tell you some news. It's the first Grand Prix that I've managed to watch live, I guess, if you want to call it that. Due to the circumstances in my house, I don't have a telly, I don't have a Skybox, it's all put away and I can't watch it, so I have to watch it on catch-up on my iPad. But anyway, before I tell you the news, let's talk about the Grand Prix. Miami, of course, the Miami Grand Prix kicked off this weekend with a sprint race won by none other than Mr. Lando Norris in his Mercedes McLaren. And then, of course, the main race. Now, I have to take my hat off to the young fella. He's not even 20-year-old yet. He's the first Formula One driver in history to do three back-to-back pole slant race wins. Even Max Verstappen didn't do that. And I refer, of course, to Kimi Antonelli. Kimi Antonelli, this kid is amazing. This kid is he's the new kid on the block. He's the one to watch. He's the new Lewis Hamilton. He's the new Alonso. He's the new Verstappen. He's the new Senna. This kid is amazing. And what he did with that car on that race, it was a great race, by the way. If you haven't watched it, you really should. However, the Ferraris didn't fare too well. Hamilton got smashed into by Colapinto on the first lap, and that was him losing pace half a second a lap for the rest of the race because of Colapinto's stupidity. And then, of course, you had Leclerc in the other Ferrari, who was doing quite well until he decided not to do very well. dear me, he stuffed it into the wall, didn't he? Hit the wall on the last lap, and then that was that. However, he did actually manage to finish the race, but after the race there was a massive penalty given to him for driving an unsafe car and also gaining advantage by leaving the track. The point was, he couldn't steer because his car was damaged, so he did actually come in in fourth or fifth, I think it was. It was fifth, wasn't it? However, he's given a 20-second drive-through penalty, which effectively put him down to ninth. Which was all right, because Hamilton got elevated up to sixth. But that's by the by. It just goes to show how unfair the Formula One circuit is at the minute, because Max Verstappen was deemed to have crossed the white line coming out of the pits. And for some strange reason, which has never been done before, and even the pundits were saying, why did they do that? We look at this after the race. So after the race, he was given a 5-second penalty, which was neither nout nor something. It meant no difference to him whatsoever. That said, had he been given a 5-second penalty during the race, it would have probably had a massive impact on his position. So you've got to think to yourself, is something going on here? Is there something going on with this particular race and this particular race management group? I don't know. But very, very strange. Very strange indeed. So there you go. Anyway, I've got some news. I'll tell you all about it after a bit of Simple Minds.

Simple minds. Right, 139 days ago, on a Wednesday, my house was damaged by a burst pipe. Yes, 19 weeks and 5 days. Now, if you're a regular listener to the show, you will know that I've been sitting having a bit of a battle. Not with the insurance company per se, with their representative, a company called Davies, who are based in Cardiff. If you know them, or if you've ever worked with them before, you'll probably know what they're like. Anyway, yeah, 139 days ago, my house was flooded. That was the beginning of this conversation. And I'm still no further forward, thanks to Davies and their mismanagement and their poor communication and their, well, poor organisational skills, I guess. Anyway, I can say that because I made a formal complaint and that complaint was upheld by my insurance company. Now, my insurance company have taken charge of said case, and if you've been following this sort of story, you'll know that it's been a long, drawn-out sort of battle. Now, I have to say, my insurance company, I take my hat off to them, because in the past 14 days, they have done more for me on a one-to-one basis than Davies did in 14 weeks. Yeah, seriously, it's taken my insurance company 14 days. And the great news is we have now reached an agreement. We've now reached a point where my insurance company have offered me a figure that is going to mend my house. And I have accepted said figure because I want now a builder to come in and build my house back up again. Now, it just goes to show that when you're in a predicament like I was in, i.e., you know, a flooded house, right before Christmas, a week before Christmas, ladies and gentlemen, the insurance company's representatives want to make money. They are appointed by the insurance company to offer you a sum, send out an assessor, have a look at the damage and say, this is how much it's worth. Well, it's not. You see, what they want to do is they want to go back to your insurance company and say, right, it's 60 grand. But they want to say to you, it's 20 grand. So they walk away with the remainder, the change, the 40 grand. That's what they want. They're not interested in you. They're not interested in making your house your home again. They're just interested in making money from the insurance company. That's how it works. And I know that because I spoke to an insider. Well, I wasn't having any of that. Why should a company who I've never met or never will meet make money on the back of my misfortune? So it just goes to show, ladies and gentlemen, stand your ground. Insist on working with the insurance company and the insurance company only, because at the end of the day, your contract is with them. You pay them to fulfill a contract with you, and that contract is, in the times of adversity, they will pay out and repair your home, car, or whatever else. Replace lost or stolen items. Yeah? Your contract is with them, not with a third party. The third party has a contract with the insurance company. You're not obliged to work with them, because you don't have a contract with that. I stood my ground. It's taken, as I say, 139 days. But we've now reached an agreement, my insurance company. And I have to say, my insurance company have been brilliant. In the last 2 weeks, they were not aware of the current situation with the Davies Group. They weren't aware of their mismanagement or their lack of communication until I made it obvious. And so much so, they upheld my complaint. I even got a little bit of compensation. Not a lot, but it was enough to see us for a weekend in Carlisle. Yay! Anyway, onwards, upwards, upwards and onwards as we climb up to close the show.

They might be giants with a little birdhouse in your soul. Well, that's me done, ladies and gentlemen. Thank you so much for tuning into the Daily Drop on Tuesday. Tomorrow's middle of the week. Oh, yes, indeed. I'm going to play out with a bit of Flo Durell, a good friend of ours, and I haven't played this one for a long while, so I'm going to play it now for you. You take care of yourself, whatever you're doing today and this evening. Do it with a smile on your face. See you tomorrow.

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I've always found Fantasy Records to be one of those labels that you can just buy blind with confidence, don't you think? You don't need to know the artist, you don't need to know the song, you just know that when you come across that label in a used record shop or a car boot sale, a yard sale, it's worth picking up. And that's exactly what happened with that 45 Mr. Weatherman from a band called Water and Power. And nice and cheap as chips as well. I'm Aidy Crampton. This is 2 hours of 70s soul, funk and disco. And this week, we're off to Texas for a chat with Arthur Guillory, former band member of the band The Ascots. He's going to be telling us all about his life in music and what he's up to now. In the second hour of the show, we've got previously unreleased music from Paris Ford, former member of BB&Q band. Or at least it was until Epsilon Records released it 4 or 5 years ago. The reason I'm playing it as a new release is that Paris Ford has now got an album out. It's called Digging the Crates, and it's available now. I'm going to play you a song from that LP in the second hour of the show. But right now, whilst we're in a West Coast vein, fancy a bit of Randy Brown.

I don't know about you, but that song was really popular in the clubs around my way back in 1977. From Motown, 21st Creation and Tailgate. I get out of puff just thinking about dancing to that nowadays. Wonderful. Rance Allen Group is on the way with a bit of gospel soul. Don Thomas, of course, former drifter Don Thomas, with an absolute Northern Soul classic too. But right now, this is the gorgeous Gloria Scott.

0: the late, great Rance Allen. How he got those high notes, I'll never know. But there we are on Stax's very own Gospel Truth record label. I know a man who. I'm Eddie Crampton. This is 2 hours of 70s soul, funk and disco. And Don Thomas joined the Drifters in 1969, left in 1971, and then managed to get himself a single release with a local label called Come On Train.
1: Hey. Gotta find my baby, hey, gotta go back home.

He wrote that himself, you know, Don Thomas. Come On Train on Hollywood's NUVJ record label, produced by Gene Townsell, who went on to make the iconic song I'm Walking Away. I'm Aidy Crampton. This is 2 hours of 70s soul, funk and disco. And next up, I'll be talking to Arthur Giller of the Ascots on the phone after we've heard 2 Feet from the Gutter.

0: And live on the phone from Texas this evening, I've got former Ascots member Arthur Guillory. Arthur, thank you for giving me the interview. How are you doing?
1: I'm doing fine. Thank you for having me, man.
0: Excellent. You've been recording on Texan labels through the 60s and into the 70s. Brought out some really collectible stuff. Tell me, how did you personally get into music?
1: Well, I started in music, man. You know, like most of us, we started in church.
0: Uh-huh.
1: And around about 9 years old, something happened in the church. And to be honest with you, and I left.
0: Right.
1: And I started singing rhythm and blues at 10 years old.
0: Wow. So this is public performances, talent competitions, things like that?
1: Yes, we did that when I got to high school. We did that, and we also did that with Tal in my high school days. That's how I met Tal during my high school days. He was my speech teacher.
0: Oh, right. Lovely. Because, so you formed up with Talmadge Armstrong and James Doohan?
1: Yes, sir.
0: And formed a group, which was the Ascots, or the Escots.
1: Yes, it was called the Escots at the time.
0: Lovely. And you got a recording deal with Spindletop. That was a local label to Port Arthur, where you all grew up. How did that come about?
1: Yes. Well, the way we got, I got with Spindletop is with Tal Armstrong.
0: Yeah, yeah.
1: We first recorded Give It Up, GG.
0: Uh-huh.
1: And we went on and did some more recording later on. We're just a few feet from the gutter.
0: Mm. That was on a different label, though, wasn't it?
1: Yes, it was.
0: Yeah, because on the Spindletop label, there was Give It Up and GG, as you rightly say. Do you know, there was a copy of that sold last month for $500.
1: Oh, yes?
0: Yeah. Fantastic. So, I mean, just great music stands the test of time. So, four brilliant tracks on a small label.
1: Well, Baby I'm Lost. Baby I'm Lost. I had a nice time recording on that particular song.
0: Right.
1: It became very, very, very dear to me, very personal to me. So,
0: right.
1: Baby I'm Lost was a nice tune.
0: Yeah, very nice. So, what made you move from Spindletop across to American Playboy?
1: Yes, during them times, we continued recording, maybe a year and a half or so after Give It Up in GG.
0: Mm-hmm.
1: And that's when the transition came about. We started recording with Mr. Huey P. Moore, okay? So, so that's how that came up. We started recording later on after the GG and the Give It Up project.
0: Yeah, so this would have been, because, I mean, Give It Up was 1969, was it, 68? So you're moving into the 70s now.
1: Yes, we did that during the 70s, as well as Just a Few Feet from the Gutter.
0: Yeah.
1: And other tunes. She's indifference to me, things like that.
0: Right, yeah. I mean, that Just a Few Feet from the Gutter, that is very, very collectible nowadays. There was one of those went...
1: Oh, really?
0: One of those went 3 years ago for $1,100.
1: Wow.
0: Yeah.
1: Okay.
0: Yeah. So you should be very, very proud. I mean, you won't see any of the money, don't get me wrong, but you should be very, very proud of the quality of music that you were turning out.
1: Oh, yes, I am. And that's a big smile on my face right now.
0: Excellent. I mean, was it an exciting time at the label? Because you were working at small labels, so you say it must have been very hands-on. And you were in the company of people like Oscar Perry, JoJo Benson, Barbara Lynn, you've mentioned, Lorraine Rudolph.
1: Mm-hmm.
0: I mean, when I talk to the Motown stars, they say, talk about a Motown family of acts, of artists. Did you have a family feel at American Playboy and Spindletop?
1: You're talking about the people that...
0: That you were working with, the other artists on the label. With them being small labels, did you all pitch in?
1: Yeah.
0: Did you tour together?
1: Yeah, it was pretty... Yeah. Well, no, we didn't actually tour together.
0: Right.
1: You know, like the Motown family.
0: Yeah.
1: But the area, Southeast Texas, so we all knew each other. So, but the only tour that I went on, really, was Barbara Lynn, the Barbara Lynn Review.
0: Mm.
1: You know, so that was quite an experience.
0: Lovely. And then Huey opened a Crazy Cajun label and put an LP on you.
1: Mm-hmm.
0: Well, that must have been great because you were able to rework some existing tracks and put some new ones in as well.
1: Yes, well, we did that, Huey Moe. Dealt with him a few years there.
0: Mm-hmm.
1: And you know, that was quite an experience.
0: How long did it take you to record the album?
1: If I'm not mistaken, this is so long ago. If I'm a little off, you know. I'm thinking it might have took us a month. It might have took us a month to do the whole complete thing, you know, with them going back in and doing what they had and mix it and everything. Mm-hmm. It might have taken a month.
0: Lovely. And I think, am I right in saying that was in the Sugar Hill Studios? Was that in Houston's Sugar Hill Studios, where you recorded it?
1: Yes, Sugar Hill Studios. I did make an appearance down there as far as going there. And like I said, we did a lot of work with Huey. And we did work at Sugar Hill.
0: Lovely. The tracks on that album, for me, they were reworked some existing ones. Gotta Feel Something, what a beautiful record. And Let's Serenade Our Love.
1: Uh-huh.
0: Both great tracks.
1: Yes, great track. Yes, Let's Serenade Our Love. Tao did the writing on that, of course, and Mr. Armstrong. And, you know, I say Mr. Armstrong because, like I said, I was one time a
0: student. He was your two. Yeah.
1: yes, but Tao is a great writer.
0: Yeah.
1: You know.
0: Yeah.
1: And he put together all these songs with some cooperation from me.
0: Mm-hmm.
1: And others.
0: Yeah. And the album itself's got quite a variety of styles, hasn't it? Because, I mean, it's all soulful, but you've got your nice, deep crossover soul, and you've got funky edge stuff. Graveyard Creep. That sounds so James Brown to me. That's got a real funky edge to it.
1: Oh, yes. And that's what I love about the album. There's some mixture of styles in there, you know?
0: Beautiful.
1: And that's the great thing about it.
0: Mm. I mean, you mentioned earlier about a track called She's So Indifferent to Me Now. Do you know that track's been re-released as a 45?
1: I didn't know that.
0: Yeah.
1: I didn't know that.
0: Yeah,
1: okay.
0: 2014. It was a choice cut.
1: Oh,
0: yeah.
1: Man, now look at here, man, and that is a nice message to that song.
0: Yeah, absolutely. It came out as a flip side to Oscar Perry. Because Oscar Perry was on your label as well, wasn't he?
1: Yes, I did see something on that as well as Oscar Perry being on that particular label.
0: Mm. So, since 1978 then, what did you go back to touring?
1: Well, in 1978, I did do some recording with a group called United Voice Players.
0: All right.
1: I did some recording with them. And like I said, I also did some work with Starship. That group there was really a good group. Band director from Charlton Pollock, in which the same school that Talmadge taught, you know.
0: Right.
1: And the group was just very, very, very, very good musicians in that band.
0: Yeah.
1: Starship.
0: Yeah, yeah.
1: You know, the opening acts, like I said, we did a lot of that coming through from out there.
0: Smash in. So, are you still singing?
1: Yeah, so what I'm doing now, I'm not per se singing in clubs or whatever. I kind of sit back with my grandbabies right now. but what I do, if there's anything need to be done, somebody call and say, hey, I want you to sing at a birthday party or maybe even a funeral.
0: Yeah.
1: You know.
0: Yeah.
1: And I do things like that now, you know, but music is still at the core of my heart.
0: Absolutely. Absolutely. Fantastic. Lovely. Arthur, thank you very much for talking to me this afternoon. And I wish you all the best for the future. And look forward to catching up with you again soon.
1: Okay, then listen, thank you so very much for talking to me, man.
0: Thank you very much.

0: love that record. Guaranteed to fill the floor at venues up and down the country. Barbara Lynn and Moving on a Groove, which, surprisingly, was issued as a B-side. Beggars belief, doesn't it? I'm Aidy Crampton, coming towards the end of hour one. In hour two, though, I've got some great music for you. We've got a featured track from the brand new album by Paris Ford, former member of the Brooklyn, Bronx and Queens band back in the 70s and 80s. And also, following my wife Julie's recommendation that I tidy up my man cave, I've come across some albums that I'd bought and forgot about. And as I'm sorting them out and putting them away, I'm thinking, oh, I need to play this. Do you ever find that? And you think, why am I not playing this more? Well, I've got a great song from a fabulous band coming up, as I say, in hour two, about half an hour's time. But to get us there, we've got music from Robert Tanner and Tenderness and Barbara Brown and Eighth Day. And next, it's the fabulous Rosie Jones.
1: Hi, baby. Is this the head level travel agency?
2: Yes, may I help you?
1: Yeah, baby. I need some love.
2: Yeah. I'll fly right out on the next plane.

That's what you said, people. They were a multiracial band out of Detroit, Eighth Day, recorded on Holland Dozier Holland's Invictus label, which was a fabulous record label, incorporating artists like Frida Payne, Eloise Laws, Chairman of the Board. Wonderful. I'm Aidy Crampton, and if you like smooth soul, you're going to love Robert Tanner. I've got him coming up in just a moment after a bit of Memphis soul from the lovely Barbara Brown.

also recorded a version of that when he was singer-songwriter with a band called The New Sounds that recorded on Turbo Records. Robert Tanner, Sweet Memories on the 70s Soul, Funk and Disco Show. Coming up to the end of Hour 1. Got the Spinners kicking us off in Hour 2 with a fabulous sing-along song from them. Tenderness is going to take us there after we've heard from the lovely Ty Carine.

That really hits my sweet spot. So imagine my delight when Ace Records decided to release an anthology of Ty Kareem's music. Oh, it's got to be 10, 15 years ago now, but it's certainly pride of place in my collection. It's a go-to record in the Crumpton household, I can tell you that. Ty Kareem and Lighten Up. The Spinners are kicking off hour two, but right now this is a band called Tenderness and Gotta Keep on Trying. Quite right too.

Another international mega hit to add to Motown's collection from 1970, The Spinners, and It's a Shame kicking off hour two of this, the 70s Soul, Funk and Disco show. I'm Aidy Crampton. In this hour, as well as 60 minutes of fabulous 70s soulful sounds, I've got a featured song from the brand new album by Paris Ford, bass player of the BB&Q band, and also what I'm now going to call the track at the back of the shelf, following my wife's instruction that I tidy my man cave. I've come across so much music that I've bought over the years and then forgotten about, and I thought I need to reacquaint myself with this music. So I'm going to share a track from you in about 15 minutes time, and today's is from Jeannie Reynolds from her album Bananas, Cherries and Other Fine Things, which is a great LP all round, let me tell you. Right now though, music from Robert Cotter, former lead singer with a band called the Big Apple Band, who were the forerunners to Chic, and the original version of Saturday. Right now, this is Breakwater.

original version of a dance floor classic. There's Robert Cotter, who's got a really interesting story to tell. If you'd like to hear more about his life in music, then go to my website, shinyl.co.uk, shinyl.co.uk. One artist who isn't there yet, but may well be before the end of the year, is Thelma Houston.

back-to-back floor fillers from the late, great Teddy Pendergrass and also Thelma Houston right here on the 70s Soul, Funk and Disco show. Now, next up is a feature I'm going to start calling the track at the back of the shelf. My wife decided that it was time that I cleared up my man cave, which meant that I discovered loads of records that I'd bought over the years and I'd forgotten about. So I've started pulling them out and giving them a play, giving them a fresh air in, and I'm so pleased I did. One such record was Jeannie Reynolds, the album Bananas, Cherries and Other Fine Things, which is crammed full of great music, none more so than Hit and Run. I'm going to play that next.

Jeannie Reynolds, who was the sister of LJ Reynolds, I will say. And there she is from the album Bananas, Cherries and Other Fine Things. That's a song called Hit and Run, which is my track at the back of the shelf for this week. I wonder what next week's will be. We'll just have to wait and see. Jimmy Jones on the way with an interesting concept right now. Bit of Southern Soul from Ann Peebles.

There's the sound of Chicago in 1976. Jimmy Jones and Ain't Nothing Wrong. We're going to go to Los Angeles in just a moment. First off, a quick stop in New York City for Queen Yana.

despite being a cover, I've got to say that's my preferred version of that song. Originally by 21st Century in 1969, there's Minnie Jones and the Minuets and their cover of Shadow of a Memory right here on the 70s Soul, Funk and Disco Show. I've got my featured song from a brand new LP.

See, that's a perfect example that the power, the real power in the music industry, is in the distribution. Because fabulous artist, great little record label, neither had a follow-up. One-hit wonders for both counts. So with a bit of distribution, they could both have been so much bigger, couldn't they? Such a shame. Now then, on to my featured artist, Paris Ford, has got a brand new album out. It's called Digging the Crates, and it's available for streaming now. I'm going to play you one song from that CD, one that was actually written in 1978, called Boogie On Down.

That was recorded in 1978. Went unreleased until Epsilon Records picked it up just a few years ago. Of course, that was limited press, so they're long gone, but you can get your copy on CD or through streaming, both of which you can go to Amazon and get it from there, or other streaming sites also have it. There's Boogie On Down from Paris Ford. Heard it here first on the 70s Soul, Funk and Disco show with Diane Duquesne on the way. Right now, this is a bit of West Coast Soul from Tiara.

fact got some place in Wigan Casino back in the day, some told. Of course, me being a spring chicken, I was too young to go there. Diane Duquesne, real name Diane Jones, and Better Late Than Never. I'm Eddie Crampton, and people often ask me what are my... If I had to compile a top 10 of all-time favourites, what would they be? Well, it's difficult because that changes by the hour, by the minute sometimes, but I tell you what, this one's never far away.

brother to Greg Perry, and Love Don't Come No Stronger Than Yours and Mine, right here on the 70s Soul, Funk and Disco show, which is sadly coming to an end for another week. Hope you can join me same time, same place next week, where I'll be having another 2 hours of fabulous soul music just like this. Have a great day.

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1: This is a blast from the 80s with Gary Hopkins.

Bill Collins then, and The Brilliant, Against All Odds, taken from the soundtrack of the film of the same name. It was released in 1984, and it was a number one hit in America. His first of seven solo number one hits in that particular country. It was also a number one hit as well in Canada, Ireland, and also Norway, and was a top 40 hit in lots of other countries around the world as well. Mainly, if I'm honest with you, in the top 10, Australia, the UK, Belgium, and also New Zealand. It was also a top 10 hit. It was also a Grammy Award winner, winning Best Pop Vocal Performance by a Male in 1985. And it was nominated as well at the Academy Awards and Golden Globes for Best Original Song, but unfortunately didn't win either. There we go. The song, of course, has been covered since then by various artists. Of course, the most famous one, Mariah Carey, and also Westlife as well in the year 2000. 2000, really? Anyway, there we are. So, welcome along to A Blast from the 80s. My name is Gary. Thank you for joining us here today. We've got your song coming up for you very, very shortly indeed. Find out what it is. We've also got the lyrical game as well. And a little quiz for you as well. Find out what that quiz is. Somewhere in the show. So make sure you keep your ears peeled. Anyway, we are going to go back to the early 1980s. In fact, 1980 and a bit of Blondie, The Tide Is High. But before that, from 1982, here is Bob Seger and the Silver Bullet Band, and Shame on the Moon.

0: So, originally a hit in 1967 by the Paragons. That was, of course, Blondie's version of The Tide is High, released at Halloween in 1980. It would be another number one hit for them on the Billboard Hot 100. It would also reach number one as well in Canada and New Zealand, and would also be a chart topper in the UK. Everywhere else, it was a top 20 hit as well. Trust me, it was a massive, massive tune back in 1980 and also 1981 as well. By the way, it was their third number one hit in the US and their fifth in the UK. Their last for 18 years until Maria in February of 1999. There we are. Before that as well, you heard from Bob Seger and the Silver Bullet Band and their lead single from their 1982 album, The Distance. In case you're wondering, yes, there was Glenn Frey on the background harmony vocals on that particular single. It was a single that would spend 4 weeks at number two on the Billboard Hot 100. And it was also a single as well that would do very well elsewhere around the world. It would actually reach number 15 in South Africa and would be a top 40 hit in Canada and also Australia and Spain as well. Right then, here on a blast from the 80s, it's time for your bit. It's time for this.
1: Bowie, Queen, Madonna, Take That, Beyonce, or maybe Justin Bieber. This is your song.
0: Yep, it is time then for your song, and it is another, your first song that you bought back in the 1980s. Still a few of these to get through, if I'm honest with you. And today's comes from John. He says, "Hello, my name is John. My first song, it wasn't actually bought for myself. It was bought for my sister. The song was called Love Bites, and it was by Def Leppard. The reason why I bought this song is because basically she was celebrating her 21st birthday, and I thought this would be an absolute perfect song for her because she loved this kind of music. It would be great to hear this particular single. I'm sure she'll also love it as well. If you let me know that you're playing it, I'll get her to listen to the show. Many thanks from John." Thanks, John. So, to your sister as well, who's hopefully listening, this is your first song that you bought from 1988. Here are Def Leppard, and this is Love Bites. This is your first song.

0: A single then that would reach number 11 on the UK singles chart, a top 10 hit in Canada, Ireland and also New Zealand, and to date their only number one single on the Billboard Hot 100. That was Def Leppard there and Love Bites, taken from the album called Hysteria. That was John's first single that he bought back in the 1980s for his older, I presume anyway, older sister. So hope you enjoyed that one, John, and hope you enjoyed that one as well, John's sister. Hopefully you are listening. So, like John, if you want your song played out on a future show, it could be your first song that you bought this decade, maybe first dance song, maybe a song that you walked down the aisle to, first song that you listen to in a car when you pass your driving test, whatever it is, let us know. There are lots of different ways that you can do that, and here are those ways.
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0: You can also text us as well, or WhatsApp us on 0739 828 773. Get those messages in. Right, still got the quiz coming up for you. Okay, a quiz question. Okay, we're just going to do a quiz question. I've got my random box of 80s quiz, okay, just here. Oops, I nearly dropped the box then. Okay, it's just there. There's lots of questions in there. I've had a quick look, actually, and they are really easy. But I'm trying to find one which is more difficult, if I can. Anyway, you'll find out what that quiz question is shortly indeed. We've also got today's lyrical game as well, where, of course, you can also have a guess at that. Before all of that, we are going to go back to 1982 and play for you some Motels. Here they are with Only the Lonely.

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0: This is a blast from the 80s with Gary Hopkins.

You don't really realise how big Hall and Oates are. That was their 1984 hit, Out of Touch, taken from their 12th studio album, Big Bam Boom. It was a single that would reach number one in America, their last to date to reach number one in that particular country, getting to the top of the charts in December of 1984. In fact, it was their 14th consecutive top 40 in that particular country since 1980. The song was also a top 40 hit in lots of other countries around the world, like Sweden, New Zealand, the Netherlands, Canada as well, and also Australia. Before that, you heard from the Motels and Only the Lonely, their version of that song, different to the Roy Orbison. Roy Orbison. Anyway, that particular version was released in 1982 and would reach number 9 in America, number 10 in New Zealand, and was a top 30 hit in other countries as well. Don't think we've actually played that here on this particular show before. So it was good to hear it. Bring back some good memories for me. Hopefully it did for you. Right. Before we do today's lyrical game, tell me, I was going to do a question from my box of 80s music and film quiz, but I've decided they're really easy. Really, really easy. So we'll do something different. What is the name of this popular 80s TV show?

0: Yep, that was the theme tune to MacGyver with Richard Dean Anderson. That particular TV show first aired in 1985 and went through to 1992. There were 139 episodes and also two TV films as well. And of course, there was a new version as well recently on TV as well, but not as good as the original. Catch it if you can, wherever you watch stream TV shows. Anyway, hope you did well on that one, and maybe you might do well on this one.
1: What is it? Who is it? This is the Lyrical Game.
0: Yep, so it is time then for the part of the show where I read out to you the following lyrics, or the first four lyrics, I should say, I've not read them yet, and give you a clue to today's song. Okay, so your clue today: this song was released in 1985 and it is the lead single from this particular band's second studio album. That studio album was called Welcome to the Real World. There we go. Those are your clues. Here are your lyrics. Baby, don't understand why we can't just hold on to each other's hands. This time might be the last, I fear, unless I make it all too clear. So, what is today's Blast from the 80s Lyrical Game song? Do you know? Do you think you know? Or do you not have a Scooby-Doo? I've got to be honest with you, I wouldn't have known what it is just by reading out the lyrics, okay? So, there we go. Is it easy? Is it difficult? Who knows? But anyway, have a chat amongst your friends and family, etc., etc. And, of course, we will reveal the answer and play that song a little bit later on.

0: There we go, the first single release from their third album called Everything. That was the Bangles there, and In Your Room. That particular single was a top five hit in America. It also charted in the top 40 as well in Australia, New Zealand, and also the UK as well. So there we go. Right. How is your musical lyrical knowledge of this particular decade? Do you think it is good or do you think it is bad? Time to put it to the test one more time. It's time for part two of this.
1: What is it? Who is it? This is the Lyrical Game.
0: So, part two then of today's Lyrical Game. Earlier on today, I read out to you the following lyrics. Baby, don't understand why we can't just hold on to each other's hands. This time might be the last I fear unless I make it all too clear. There we go. Those were the lyrics, the clues I gave you. The song was released in 1985 and it is the lead single from the band's second studio album called Welcome to the Real World. So, do you know what it is? Do you think you know what it is? Or, if I'm honest with you, like me, you don't have a Scooby-Doo. Well, time to put you out of your misery. Here is today's Blast from the 80s Lyrical Game song.

0: What a tune here on A Blast from the 80s. That was today's lyrical game song. I can say clue then. That was, of course, Mr. Mister and Broken Wings. It was a big, big hit in 1985. It topped the charts in Canada. It was the first of two consecutive number one hits for that particular band in America. Of course, they come up with Hyrie as well, another great tune. And it was also a top 10 in Australia, Belgium, the Netherlands, Norway, Ireland, Switzerland, Germany, and also the UK as well. So how did you get on with that? Well done if you got it right. Commiserations if you got it wrong. We, of course, will do that again next time here on the show. And we come to the end of today's A Blast from the 80s. As always, thank you very much for joining us here today. And don't forget, if you want your song played out on a future show, please do get in touch. Love to hear from you. Of course, you can also request a song for somebody else as well. Or, of course, just yourself, or want to remind me about something from the 1980s. Maybe it's something that you really, really enjoyed. I don't know, TV show or a film or a toy or something. Tell us all about it. Okay, there are a number of ways you can get in touch with us, and here are those ways.
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0: And do not forget as well, you can WhatsApp us or text us 07398298773. Don't forget, if you do text, it will cost you one of your texts if you have one. If you don't have text with your contract, then it will cost you some money basically to do it. So be careful if it costs you a lot of money to text, especially if you're outside of the UK. Maybe, just maybe, do it on WhatsApp. Might be a lot easier. Right, okay, to leave you for today, we are going to go back to 1987 and from one of the great albums of the 1980s, The Joshua Tree. This particular single is the group's most successful single at the time. It was their first number one hit in the United States and also Canada as well. And it was also a massive, massive song globally as well. Although it only reached number one, I should say, in the homeland of Ireland. Elsewhere, it was a top 20 hit. And for me, it is absolutely brilliant. Here, with or without you, is the brilliant U2. Catch you later.

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This is the Kathleen Massacre Ska and Reggae Show. 2 hours of overly large offbeat offerings. That was Big Fat Panda, Mac the Knife, and this is Pork Pie Tribe. This joint is jumping.

It's Johnny's Jumping Popeye Tribe, and we're going to play every single track from a band with three words in their names. Until we don't, because the majority aren't. This is Banana Peel Slippers, which is Waiting For You.

Banana Peel Slippers waiting for you, and that's the end of the three word band names for this week, apart from the ones that have still got three words in their name, which will come up later on. Pannonia All-Star Scatter Orchestra, System Connection.

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Connecting the system one discarded raisin at a time. Here we go, King Prawn, your worst enemy.

Prawn, your worst enemy, and I love a carefully crafted playlist where the last word of the previous song is the same as the first word of the next song. Maybe one day I'll do that. This is the Aquabats, the thing on the bass amp.

Aquabats, the thing on the base amp and the only thing that crawls into my head of a night time is Nigel the Bedlouse. This is King Django with a classic cover. I wanna be your dog.

Wanna Be Your Dog, and there has never been a song called I Wanna Be Your Cat, because they just wander off for a couple of days, then come back, have something to eat, and then disappear again. This is Eastern Standard Time. Poor Joe.

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So here we go. With the next track. Something like that, but even better. The Hippie Boys, Cloudburst.

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0: The Alstonians making Whoopee, and I'm not sure there's a cover out there that isn't better under the ska genre. Maybe apart from Crazy Frog. Give it a search. Have a listen to it. Tell me what you think. Boscopone, the lion catch the fly.
1: Who's on the throne?

That's Capone, the Lion Catcher Fly, and I might do the rest of the show like that. This is Phoenix City All-Stars. I can't even do that. I can't even get that high. Phoenix City All-Stars. I can't stand up for falling down.

0: delegate is minus one.
1: No, I say it every time I play it. And I do say it every time I play it, but she has got such a beautiful, beautiful voice. This is Cheating at Solitaire. Funeral. Baby, I-

Gina Salter funeral. I don't know, I haven't said it for a long time, but that comes from the What Do You Know About Ska Punk collection. Always in a northern style. Right, here we go. The Beat with Dave Wakeling. Yes, it's the third incarnation of The Beat. I was going to say incantation. Oh, The Beat, The Beat, The Beat. At Redemption Time.

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citizens of Negus, run, come, throw away a stony heart. And yes, you are listening to the Cuffley Musket Ska and Reggae Show. We have had the first hour of Upbeat Offbeat Offerings. 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

The stingers give me power, and if anybody gave me power, the first thing I would do is grant everybody a curly whirly on their birthdays. This is the Paragons, Island in the Sun.

Jimmy Cliff and Dillinger, Blackboard Jungle. Just think, waking up on their birthday thinking, birthday curly whirly for my breakfast. This is Bernie Spear, Red, Gold and Green.

0: Bernie Spear, Red Cold and Green, and usually I craft my playlist so carefully. I haven't this week. I'm going by the seat of my pants. So this is Shaq Wilson and the Basement Heaters. Make it reggae.
1: I don't know what to play, but whatever I play, it must be reggae.
2: Got to.
1: One, two, three.

Jack Wilson at the basement of ES Make It Reggae. I just had to Google to see my pants where they come from. Well, it's actually from an aviation term because they didn't have a sophisticated speedometer. They just kind of guessed how fast they were going by the vibration coming through their bums. I don't know why, but I put another Razz Michael in, but why not? This is the hour.

The Hour! Yes, another Razzmatazz and Sons of Negus. I just love Razzmatazz and Sons of Negus. It's usually better in your headphones, or really kind of get the idea of that drumming zipping around inside your brain, doing things with the brain waves in there that normal music cannot achieve. This is Little Roy, Son of a Gun.

Right, Son of a Gun, if you haven't heard the album Battle for Seattle, get it streamed, get it played, get it in your head. Here we go. Ink a Mouse. 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

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I've actually got it typed out on a computer and I can't even read it then. Right, here we go. Brain damaging Harrison Stafford. Rebel music.

Damage, Harrison Stafford, Rebel Music, and what a brilliant, cooperation. Let's just skip past all of that. Right, here we go. They work well together. 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
1: Jigs into up reality. 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Black Startup Collective, Leviathan.

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1: Leviathan! Blackstar Dub Collective, and there's always time for a little bit of a longer track. And if you're going to play a longer track, play a good track. That's what I was taught, and that is a good track. For me, that is a good track, I should say. On Dub Ground, Justice, featuring Charlie P and Dykill.
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0: stand up ground, justice, and there we go. No, it isn't, not yet. We haven't got to the end yet, but we have got to the last track before the last track. That's what I was trying to say, because it is the last track before the last track. This is Dubby Tech, Around Red Planet.
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Tubby Tech around Red Planet. And well, there you go. Now I can say it. We've come to the end of the Tinge with Turquoise Kathleen Massacre Scan Reggae Show for another week. So keep your head excited and your pimples popped. There's just two things to say. One is enjoy yourself. It's learn anything because it is learn anything. So get out there and enjoy yourself, folks. Take it as a life lesson. And the second is, yes, you're a good boy. Yes, yes, you're a good boy. Yes, yes, yes, you are. No, it isn't. It's for me, Kathleen Massacre, say goodbye. So this is me saying goodbye for another week. Bye-bye.

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You are listening to Chris Curry Presents on Mersey Radio with 3 hours of the best in local music from Liverpool, Whittle and the Merseyside area. And today the show is another 3 hour non-stop musical excursion through the archives, which I would like to dedicate to the memory of drummer Lou Rosenthal, who sadly passed away this week. And I will be playing a track from 1985 from his band Export, along with new music from Jenny Colquitt, Static Switch, Martin Lappin, The Heavy North and Two Way Street. So settle down, turn up the music and enjoy the ride.

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That is it from me. Until next time, whatever you are doing between now and then, please do stay safe and do show some kindness and consideration to everybody. And if you can, do get out and support local music, and also be sure to buy CDs and merchandise. Closing the show today with Kusanagi and Murmurations. That's it from me. Ta-da!

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1: Good evening, good evening. And we are kicking off with the brand new one from Gary McGinnis. Let the music play on. Oh, wow.

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1: And this is Pretty Blue Wishes with If You Dare.

Pretty Blue Wishes, and If You Dare. And I'm kicking off with our old mate Gary McGinnis, and let the music play on. Both Boss, both Pretty New, and here's one. This is getting loads of airplay, I believe. Well, I know. And this is the JoJo Man Band, and She.

cracking cover version, that. That was first done by Charles Aznavour Voice. And that's a corker. And as I say, it's getting loads of airplay as far as I know. I suppose I better actually introduce the show, shouldn't I, really? I always forget to do these little things, you know. I'm Billy Kelly. This is WWK Unsigned, with loads of great music tonight. The Cowls, Low Orbit, Lakes, Shadow Captain, Cal Ruddy, The Arlos, bit of Deaf School, Dorothy Bird, Slagging Off the Tories, that'll be me. And I had a couple of weeks off, so I've got loads of new stuff that's been sent over. I was supposed to go away, but as usual, things got in the way, so I left that happening a couple of weeks. But now we've got a brand new from the Arca Brothers, Underneath the Neon Moon.

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1: 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This is the Cowles. This is a brand new onto the show, and this is You're Never Home.

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1: And here's another of our very own. This is Steve Hughes. He used to have the old own pub, and now he has the oldie. And this has been getting loads and loads of airplay and all that. And this is Wish Away.

0: 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We are tonight's entertainment.
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And here's the cracker solo effort from Tommy Scott from Space. You must be the busiest band in the world, by the way.

Yeah, that's Tommy Scott, the treasure chest here of space fame. And honestly, the amount of gigs they've done in the last, well, since the lockdown stopped, was just, it's just amazing all over the place. Good on them, like. But really hard working. This is Electrify and Paid to Fail.

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1: Here's another good mate of the show. This is the Shadow Captain and the Lavender Wave.

Yes, that was the Shadow Captain. It's funny actually, because I don't know whether you're actually listening, but I'm gonna just send you a message now. The Lakers, or Lakers, Lakers, I think. That's how you. I'm not sure, but anyway, you sent me some tracks, but all the files are empty. So I can't play one tonight. You'll have to send them through again, and I'll play one next week. Sorry about that. This is a band called Silk Spinster, and this is Rockstar.

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1: This is On Tick, and this song says so much about the times we live in. The world needs a love song.

Yep, the world needs a love song. I was watching today about that poor little girl who was shot up near Knotty Ash, and you just do feel what is going on the planet at this time with the Ukraine, with this energy thing that's going up that little girl. I also read that a few days before there was another young lady killed in her garden, mistaken identity, and her brother, I think, had been shot 7 years ago. Mistaken identity, he was thought to be part of a gang. And you just go, what is happening? The world's gone absolutely bonkers, hasn't it? Do you know what I mean? And the Tories, man. That, whatever their name is, who's just like the Margaret Thatcher clone. It's like, come on. I'm telling you now, they grew it in a greenhouse like, a triffid or something. This is the Happy Families and Nowhere at All.

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This is Lucas Seto. 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I'll have to tell you what it's called at the end. You probably know by then anyway. Bye.

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And that was Lucas Seto. And this is Live Like Thieves, The Fell Sons. We've also got

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1: And this is the Infidels. See Red.

Ooh, I like that one. It's got a cracking little vibe going on now, doesn't it? Now, this is a good one. Coming up next, this is a bit of a gobful. The Singularitenaria Arian Rhapsody by Spirits in the Pillar. Only just about scraped by with that, but there we go.

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1: Yeah, that was Satin Beach. Love that tune. And this is the Arlo's brand new one, Finger Gun.

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0: Bit like that. This is Low Orbit and Dead Men.

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2: Yippee's right after me, and this is

I love that. That's like got that real sort of country come Texas Midnight Runners feel. Very nice, very Celtic. And this next one up is Daniel Charlie and Faking.

Right, we're winding down a little bit now. We're getting to the last, 15, 20 minutes of the show. I hope you've enjoyed it. I certainly have loved all the new stuff being sent. Sounding really good. And yeah, stick around for the Soul Vendor. And I shall be back next week. I've been Billy Kelly. Well, I'll be talking again in a minute anyway. But yeah, I've really enjoyed some of the new stuff and of course the old stuff as well. Like, this is Backyard Casino on Silver Tongue.

0: And here's we just had a news bulletin, and this is the latest the latest statement from the Tory party about the energy crisis.
1: And now this great mode, which half past through this afternoon for the launch of this 1,000 load, which houses culminate in the progressive third that's council's side. And we're gracious all the august prince, the Lady Mayor, forever holding the gathering, and Major Barley caught the cormorant out of the self-made man, which came in the newspaper, beneficent and throughout the whole humanity's thrill. And also the family gobstall, there's a great for this house, which gave them the tenor mold and the slummery and the pleasant prospect and the heartload of the thrill. And now the mode's goal for introducing the false Major Throat, Mayor Barley.

eyes took to the drink.

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1: And this is Katie Mack. I love this tune and all. This is Golden.

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And here's a bit of a blast from the past. They're not around anymore. Well, they are, but they're not a band anymore. Jimmy and the Revolvers.

Blessings from the elders to the babe and suckling in this time, and for the generation to come and the generations after.

Good evening and welcome to the Soul Vendors Show on Tuesday the 5th of May 2026. Hope you're all well. Welcome to the show. 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Please feel free to have a conversation or, you know, message me. And so you can help to sort of, let's like, make the show a bit more fruity, shall we say. Anyway, even though, enjoy the show. We've got 3 hours of great tunes in front of us. We've spent 20 minutes listening to the first crowd, or the first group of tunes there. Hope you enjoyed them. We've got Dennis Brown and Gregory Isaacs, Live and Love. Bob Marley and the Wailers, So Much Trouble in the World. The Royals, Jar Children. And two from Benjamin Zephaniah, War Crimes and Religious War. Again, going out to those still suffering at the hands of Zionism throughout the world. Stay strong. All we can do is stand up and fight. Next lecture tunes, good timing, Christine. Just for you. Christine, you was downstairs. She's just come up just in time to hear the selection this week I've made. Hope you enjoy them. Going to start off with some...

That was part one of the Christine selection tonight. Basically, it's a simple. It makes it easier for me to remember tunes and that one I'm playing. So you've got seven tunes on now. We played four there. So the first tune, Dr. Christine, hope you enjoyed. There was Otis Redding, two from him. I Let Nothing Separate Us. I Love You More Than Words Can Say. And two from the wonderful, underrated Paul Kelly, Hanging On In There and Poor But Proud. Part two continues. Next one is the Daylighters with a tune called Oh What A Way To Be Loved.

0: of Dodi Grayson, or Dodi Grayson with a tune called Try Love. Betty Davis, a bit of a damper on the selected tunes there, but had to be thrown in there because all romance has ups and downs. When romance says goodbye and the daylight says, oh, what a way to be loved. So I hope you enjoy them, Christine.
1: Yep.
0: Again, we get a positive response. But again, that musical seduction thing doesn't work anymore. I've tried and I've given up now. So I love her company. I'll see you later. So time to move on. We've got Rufus Thomas, the tune called Talking About True Love.

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1: How sad and how true is this day? It's ridiculous. This racial divide, that brews every now and again and comes to sort of fruition and mayhem. That was Dr. William Truly Jr., The Two Wars of Old Black Joe. Temptations, What's So Good About Goodbye. Frankie and Roberts, Love It's Been So Long. And Frank Howard, The Commanders, I'm Sorry For You. Hope you enjoyed them. Next tune, it's Guiding Star, Heptones featuring Uroy.

Kelly there, the wonderful tune No Love. We had Let Us Do Something, Joe Higgs, Buju Banton, Searching, and two from the Heptones, and Through the Fire I Come, and Guiding Star. Hope you enjoyed that. Again, it's 20 past 11. It's going fairly well, I feel. Any comments, feel free to pass. I am not easily offended, but I will respond to anything negative or it's derogatory, of course. I will. See what goes on. Anyway, now we've got some Dexys and Midnight Runners. Going on to Martin. Up in Netherley, yeah. We went to see him live many years ago. I've seen him twice live, I think. But yeah, great tune. Dexys and Midnight Runners. Going on to Martin and Linda. It's a tune called I Love You. Listen to this.

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little saucy, but that was Big Joe Turner with a tune called Don't You Make Me High. We had Soul President, Got to Have It, D.D. Warwick, You Don't Know What You Do to Me, and two from Dexter's Midnight Runners, Breaking Down the Walls of Heartache, and I Love You, Listen to This. Hope you enjoyed them. Right, let's continue. I'm a bit confused on the playlist and the lineup there because I've been like messing around with it, but I think I've now got the right one. So I've got some more reggae. It's the last reggae of the evening, probably. It's going to be King Jammy with a tune called Buddy Bye. Buddy Bye, Buddy Bye, Buddy Bye.

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up with something. That was Peter Tosh with a tune called We're Gonna Run, the long version. Bit of sort of funky, what do you call it, funky reggae rock? I don't know what you call that, but that was interesting. Justin Hines, The Dominoes, Here I Stand, The Harmonizers, Be My Queen, and King Jammy, Buddy Bye. Hope you enjoyed them. Hope you enjoy the show. The show's repeated Friday midnight 12 till 3 and same time live. Next Tuesday 10 till 1. Again, my final appeal tonight is sounding a bit pathetic now, but anyone who's got any technical skills can do jingles, can make the show a bit more entertaining and interesting. Obviously, besides my own, obviously, riveting personality. Yeah, any help would be kindly received. So let's move on. Time for the blues. Going out to Christina, producer Miles. We still think of Arthur, miss him every day. One of the tunes I love of his, It Ain't No Love in the Heart of the City. On to you, Christina. Take care. Bye for now.

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wonderful Mabel John there with a tune called Wait You Dog. We had two for Jim, Junior Kimbrough and the Soul Blues Boys with a tune called Slow Lightning, and Junior Kimbrough, All Alone, Everywhere I Go. Lonnie Johnson, Full and Rain Blues. Cyril Vaughan, Don't Worry About Me. We had Cyril Vaughan. We had Willie Johnson, Say Baby, and wonderful Arthur Miles with Ain't No Love in the Heart of the City. So that blues selection. That's the blues for the evening. Thank you all for joining me tonight. There's time left. There's 45 or so. Well, less than 45 minutes left. Thank you all. Please feel free. Pass any comments, positive, negative. You know, just get involved in the show. Give me some backup and some support. It's all. It's like a DIY at the moment. So yeah, thank you all for joining me tonight. Hope you enjoyed it all. Let's move on. Time for some sweet soul music with the Cautions, with a tune called Poor Loser.

Hello, welcome back. That was Willie West, William West, two from them. Key to My Happiness and Nobody's Fault But Mine. Two from Willie Harper, or three in fact, from Willie Harper. I Don't Need You Anymore, Why You Wanna Do It, and Here Comes The Hurts Again, which is a wonderful tune. And two from The Cautions, Fall Guy and Poor Loser. That's it for the for the night. Almost over. Thank you all for joining me tonight one final time. The show is repeated Friday midnight 12 till 3 and the same time live next Tuesday 10 till 1. Feel free to pass comments, share and share. Let all your friends know what a wonderful show this is and what they're missing. So thank you all. Take good care of each other. Watch the news. Watch your back. Yeah, you know what to do. Let's move on. Going to continue now. Get some PJ Harvey. Bring in all you night weirdos, stalkers, whatever you may be. Those who like to hang out in sorts of shadowed places and that. Or have had a good time, whatever it may be. Let's have some PJ Harvey with a tune called To Bring You My Love.